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4: Fog patches tonight with a low of +5. Tomorrow, it'll be mainly sunny and windy, a high of 21. On Tuesday, sunshine, 24 degrees. Wednesday, a mix of sun and cloud, a high of 25. Current weather conditions can be found anytime on your Discover Estevan app. I'm Judy Peters.
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1: Fog patches tonight with a low of +5. Tomorrow it'll be mainly sunny and windy, a high of 21. On Tuesday, sunshine, 24 degrees. Wednesday, a mix of sun and cloud, a high of 25. Current weather conditions can be found anytime on your Discover Estevan app. I'm Judy Peters.
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6: Fog patches tonight with a low of +5. Tomorrow, it'll be mainly sunny and windy, a high of 21. On Tuesday, sunshine, 24 degrees. Wednesday, a mix of sun and cloud, a high of 25. Current weather conditions can be found anytime on your Discover Estevan app. I'm Judy Peters.
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4: Fog patches tonight with a low of +5. Tomorrow it'll be mainly sunny and windy, a high of 21. On Tuesday, sunshine, 24 degrees. Wednesday, a mix of sun and cloud, a high of 25. Current weather conditions can be found anytime on your Discover Esteban app. I'm Judy Peters.
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3: Fog patches tonight with a low of +5. Tomorrow, it'll be mainly sunny and windy, a high of 21. On Tuesday, sunshine, 24 degrees. Wednesday, a mix of sun and cloud, a high of 25. Current weather conditions can be found anytime on your Discover Estevan app. I'm Judy Peters.
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5: Fog patches tonight with a low of +5. Tomorrow it'll be mainly sunny and windy, a high of 21. On Tuesday, sunshine, 24 degrees. Wednesday, a mix of sun and cloud, a high of 25. Current weather conditions can be found anytime on your Discover Esteban app. I'm Judy Peters.
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Anything you wanna say, girl, I'm all ears tonight.

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3: Fog patches tonight with a low of plus 5. Tomorrow it'll be mainly sunny and windy, a high of 21. On Tuesday, sunshine, 24 degrees. Wednesday, a mix of sun and cloud, a high of 25. Current weather conditions can be found anytime on your Discover Estevan app. I'm Judy Peters.
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2: Fog patches tonight with a low of +5. Tomorrow it'll be mainly sunny and windy, a high of 21. On Tuesday, sunshine, 24 degrees. Wednesday, a mix of sun and cloud, a high of 25. Current weather conditions can be found anytime on your Discover Esteban app. I'm Judy Peters.
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5: Fog patches tonight with a low of +5. Tomorrow, it'll be mainly sunny and windy, a high of 21. On Tuesday, sunshine, 24 degrees. Wednesday, a mix of sun and cloud, a high of 25. Current weather conditions can be found anytime on your Discover Estevan app. I'm Judy Peters.
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4: Fog patches tonight with a low of +5. Tomorrow, it'll be mainly sunny and windy, a high of 21. On Tuesday, sunshine, 24 degrees. Wednesday, a mix of sun and cloud, a high of 25. Current weather conditions can be found anytime on your Discover Estevan app. I'm Judy Peters.
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6: Fog patches tonight with a low of plus 5. Tomorrow it'll be mainly sunny and windy, a high of 21. On Tuesday, sunshine, 24 degrees. Wednesday, a mix of sun and cloud, a high of 25. Current weather conditions can be found anytime on your Discover Esteban app. I'm Judy Peters.
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2: Fog patches tonight with a low of +5. Tomorrow it'll be mainly sunny and windy, a high of 21. On Tuesday, sunshine, 24 degrees. Wednesday, a mix of sun and cloud, a high of 25. Current weather conditions can be found anytime on your Discover Estevan app. I'm Judy Peters.
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1: Good morning. It's Monday, September 21st. Estevan is looking at what could come next after Terry Clark's weekend show at Affinity Place. A fatal plane crash near Kisby is under investigation, and the Southeast Viragos are celebrating a win in their home opener. For Discover Estevan News, I'm Daniel Esplin. Terry Clark brought country music to Estevan on Friday with a performance at Affinity Place. Community Services Director Aaron Wilson says ticket sales were strong and the city was pleased with the community's response.
2: The response that we had with ticket sales was certainly something that we were proud of. It's always great to see the purchasing of the tickets and the faces in the seats.
1: The successful turnout could help pave the way for more major entertainment events in Estevan. 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
3: A Cessna 172 registered to Manitoba-based Harves Air was reported overdue Friday morning while traveling from Regina to Steinbach, Manitoba by way of Carlisle. The aircraft was located near Kisby later that evening. Two people aboard were found deceased, and the Transportation Safety Board has deployed two investigators to examine the crash. Discover Estevan will have updates as more information becomes available.
1: Stars Air Ambulance held its 11th annual Rescue on the Prairies event last week, raising money with the help of multiple industry and community leaders. With the $50,000 goal each, Chief Foundation and Brand Officer for Stars Jerry Lynn Johnson says they more than passed that mark.
4: It was amazing. We had an incredible day, a record-breaking day, raising just over $774,000, which will directly support STARS' mission of providing critical care and transport to patients across Saskatchewan.
1: Among the participants was the Reeve of the RM of Estevan, Jason LeBlanc. Manitoba is joining Saskatchewan in ending seasonal time changes. The move means Manitoba will stay 1 hour ahead of Saskatchewan year-round, which could create some adjustments for border communities. Acting Administrator of Merrifield, Glenda Johnson, says the time difference could affect day-to-day schedules.
5: It's inconvenient for us because we do lots of business with Manitoba when we're so close to the border, and now we're going to have our thinking caps on all the time. What time is it?
1: The change means Saskatchewan, Manitoba, and Alberta will all be going without seasonal time changes. Repairing Estevan's most deteriorated roads and sidewalks should come first, according to 70% of respondents to a Discover Estevan poll. 20% favored coordinating repairs with underground infrastructure work, while 10% selected the busiest roads and walking routes. The poll followed council's acceptance of three-year rehabilitation plans, with work proposed to begin in 2027. You can find the full results at discoverestevan.com.
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1: The Southeast Viragos football team opened their home schedule Saturday night with a 38-28 win over the Melville Vipers. Maya Smith, safety and long snapper, reflects on the defensive effort.
7: Personally, I think defense, we did amazing. We worked together. Yes, we had some on and off plays, obviously, but we picked each other up. Yes, we had some arguments, but we learned from it. We brought each other up. I'm very proud of every single one of my girls that are on my defense, also on the offense. We stuck them hard. We kept our position, and I'm very proud of everyone.
1: After the close back and forth game, the Viragos are back in action next week against Yorkton. The Weyburn Falcons defeated the Estevan U14 Oilers 44-0 in minor football action this weekend. The Moose Jaw Central Cyclones topped the Estevan Elks 62-16, while the Assiniboia Rockets beat the Estevan U12 Chargers 44-0. Oilers head coach Kelly Gerton says his team showed determination despite the results.
8: The team was holding on the best they could. They did phenomenal in the second half. The first half was a bit of a struggle. We had a few learning curves to work with, and we can build from that.
1: The Oilers will now look to build on that effort when they get another shot at Weyburn next weekend. The Estevan Bruins opened their SJHL season with a 6-2 loss to the Yorkton Terriers Saturday night. Gunnar Moore and Lachlan Tedarenko scored for Estevan as the Bruins pulled within one early in the third before Yorkton pulled away. The Bruins are back in action Friday and Saturday night against our Highway 39 rivals, the Weyburn Red Wings, with the first game Friday in Weyburn at 7. And in Major League Baseball, the Toronto Blue Jays avoided a sweep with a 7-2 win over the Texas Rangers yesterday. Charles McAdoo had a two-run double and Nathan Lukes drove in two. Toronto is 77-79 and three games back in the final wild card spot. The Jays visit the Baltimore Orioles tonight at 4:35 p.m.
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1: It's looking like a pretty nice start to the week with plenty of sunshine once an early fog clears. We'll reach a high of 20 today, then stay clear tonight with a low of 8. Tomorrow is sunny and warmer at 23. Wednesday reaches 24 with a mix of sun and clouds before Thursday jumps to 27 with plenty of sunshine. After that, Friday stays warm at 26 with a mix of sun and cloud. Make sure you're weather ready by downloading the Discover Estevan app.
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0: There's Lainey Wilson, 4x4 by you on Country 106.1. Good morning, I'm Brock Cullen. Hope you're having a fantastic start to your Monday morning. High of 22. Mainly sunny skies, something we haven't seen in a while this morning. We're sitting at 6. And coming up today, we're kicking off the work week with a fun one here on the show. Coming up, we'll be joined by our last Grain Rush winner with Next Acre Real Estate, Ryan Saxon. We'll catch up with Ryan and hear all about his Grain Rush experience. And that's not all. Ralph Smart will also be joining us a little bit later on the show this morning. So stick around. We got plenty coming your way this Monday morning. Let's get this week started.
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0: Lindsay L. right on time on Country 106.1. Good morning. I'm Brock Cullen. Hope you're having a wonderful Monday. Sitting at 6 here. It is a little bit foggy out there this morning today. And today is also a big day for Grain Rush. Our last Grain Rush winner is getting their delivery today, which means we're officially making it 9 out of 9 deliveries with Next Acre Real Estate. 9 winners, 9 deliveries, and 9 farmers getting a little extra love during the harvest season. We've had such a blast surprising and heading over to farms across southeast Saskatchewan the past few days. And today we get to put the finishing touches on this year's Grain Rush. And it's going to be a bittersweet goodbye for Grain Rush. Also, thank you goes out to KFC, Eggum Seed Sales, Red Diamond Exteriors and Renovations, Ponco Tire Inc., Nelson Motors and Equipment, Estevan McDonald's, and UFA.
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2: 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It's important to have your concerns heard about the community and the city. So the City of Estevan invites you to this month's Coffee with Council on September 25th from 10 to 11 a.m. at Estevan Public Library. 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
2: Now, your Discover Estevan weather.
5: An early fog should clear, leaving us with plenty of sunshine and a high of 20 today. Tonight clears with a low of 8, then tomorrow is sunny and warmer with a high of 23. Find your full forecast anytime at discoverestevan.com.
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1: Happy Monday, September 21st. A major Stars fundraiser wrapped up with a local connection this year. Manitoba's decision to stop changing its clocks could create some adjustments for southeast border communities. And the Estevan Bruins are regrouping after their SJHL season opener. I'm Daniel Esplin. A large crowd turned out at Affinity Place on Friday as Canadian country artist Terry Clark performed in Estevan. Community Services Director Aaron Wilson says the event was made possible through work with promoters and support from city staff and volunteers.
2: So we had over 40 volunteers that helped us make this happen. We're really blessed to have some of the best volunteers, I think, around the South Saskatchewan here. And then, of course, we would never be able to be successful without the number of staff we have and the crew that make this happen.
1: Wilson says the event showcased the community effort required to bring big-name performers to the city. The investigation continues following a fatal small aircraft crash near Kisby. Discover Estevan's Lois Fever has the latest.
3: The aircraft, a Cessna 172 registered to Harves Air, was reported overdue at about 10:30 Friday morning. A Hercules aircraft from 435 Squadron located the crash site at approximately 6 p.m. and search and rescue technicians parachuted into the area. Both people aboard the aircraft were found deceased, and the Transportation Safety Board is now investigating. Discover Estevan will continue to provide updates as they become available.
1: It was a great event for Stars Air Ambulance as their 11th annual rescue on the prairies raised over $744,000. Those funds go toward an important cause, says Chief Foundation and Brand Officer for Stars, Jerry Lynn Johnson.
4: The funds that we raise from this event and all of our events do stay in the province, and they go directly to supporting critical care and operations that we provide to patients in need across Saskatchewan. We operate out of two bases, one in Regina, one in Saskatoon.
1: Five participants helped raise that money, including Estevan Farmer and Reeve of the RM of Estevan, Jason LeBlanc. Border communities by Manitoba will need to keep the time in mind as the neighboring province will no longer be doing daylight savings time changes. Acting Administrator of Merrifield, Glenda Johnson, says the time gap can be frustrating for businesses.
5: On businesses, with us dealing with them in that, we're going to have to be ordering parts and stuff earlier, and anything communication that we have, we're going to have to be right on top of it. It's going to have to be at the top of our morning schedule.
1: Manitoba will stay 1 hour ahead of Saskatchewan, barring any future changes. No single Estevan neighborhood emerged as the clear priority in a Discover Estevan road and sidewalk poll. 30% of respondents said several areas need similar attention. Pleasantdale, Hillcrest, and the city center each received 20% of votes. Overall, 70% said the city should begin with the most deteriorated roads and sidewalks. You can see the complete neighborhood breakdown at discoverestevan.com.
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1: The 3-0 Southeast Viragos started their home football schedule with a 38-28 victory over the Melville Vipers Saturday night. Running back Morgan Hayes talks about the Viragos' offensive performance.
7: Offense, we did phenomenal. Everyone was making their blocks. It was a little slippery out, so that made it difficult, but we all pushed through, got to the right people. Everyone had fun. Everyone, no one was mad at each other. We would mess up. We would reset. It was really good.
1: The Viragos will take on Yorkton, who is also sitting at 3-0 in their next game. It was a challenging weekend for Estevan Minor football, with the Weyburn Falcons blanking the U-14 Oilers 44-0, the Moose Jaw Central Cyclones defeating the Elks 62-16, and the Assiniboine Rockets beating the U-12 Chargers 44-0. Despite the loss, Oilers head coach Kelly Gurdon says progress is being made.
8: Every week they're gaining a little bit more, and it's nice to see a couple of few players that we have are doing phenomenal.
1: Estevan coaches will be looking for that steady improvement to continue as the season moves forward. The Estevan Bruins are 0-1 after a 6-2 loss to the Yorkton Terriers in their season opener Saturday. Gunnar Moore got Estevan on the board in the second, and Lachlan Tedarenko made it a one-goal game early in the third. Up next for the Black and Gold is a home-and-home series with our Highway 39 rivals, the Weyburn Red Wings, Friday and Saturday night, with the first game in Weyburn starting at 7. And then in Major League Baseball, the Toronto Blue Jays salvaged the final game of their series against the Texas Rangers with a 7-2 win yesterday. Toronto dropped the first two games of the weekend before scoring four times in the seventh inning. The Jays begin a series against the Baltimore Orioles tonight at 4:35 p.m.
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1: We've got a quiet stretch of weather ahead, and temperatures will keep climbing as the week goes on. Any fog around early should clear, leaving us mainly sunny with a high of 20 today. Tonight is clear with a low of 8. Tomorrow warms to 23 with sunshine. Wednesday reaches 24. Then Thursday is the warmest day ahead at 27. After that, Friday stays mild with a high of 26 and a mix of sun and cloud. The forecast can change at any time, so stay one step ahead with the Discover Estevan app.
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1: There's Megan Maroney, Am I Okay on Country 106.1. Good morning. I'm Bronc Collett. Hope you're having a wonderful Monday. Actually, get to see the sun today. Mainly sunny, high of 22. Here's John Party. Boots off.

0: quick enough.
1: There's John Party, boots off on Country 106.1. Good morning, I'm Brock Cullen. We're sitting at 6 here in Estevan. And, you know, can we just take a minute to talk about the wasps out there? Because what is going on this year? Earlier in the summer, it felt like we were being absolutely outrun by mosquitoes. And now, apparently, the wasps have decided, you know, it's their turn. And I don't know what it is about these things, but I swear they just know I'm terrified of them. I can't be standing outside minding my own business, and suddenly a wasp is always flying directly around my head, and you can hear that buzzing in your ear. And I'm trying to stay calm. I'm telling myself, don't swat, just stand there. It'll go away. But then it gets a little too close, and sometimes you just got to do the swat. I'm looking for trouble with the wasps, apparently. I just want some personal space from them. So if you noticed a ton of them lately, I'm right there with you. Mosquito season kind of had its moment. They're not as bad anymore. Now apparently wasp season, and they're coming for us.
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0: Brock Cullen on Country 106. That was Zach McPhee, The Way I Know You Now. Hope you're having a wonderful Monday morning. We're sitting at 6 here, and we're coming up to a great show here in Estevan. And we got a ticket giveaway for Outlaw Country. It's going to be awesome. Day 1 of 5, David James and Big River are coming back to the Orpheum Theater on Saturday, September 26th, for a one-night-only tribute to Johnny Cash and Waylon Jennings. And if you want to be there, you're going to want to be paying attention next hour for our ticket giveaway. 2 huge artists, 1 amazing night, and 5 chances for you to win. We're starting things off with that next hour, so stick around. And also coming up, we're going to be chatting with Ryan Saxon, our last Grain Rush winner.
1: APAS is welcoming a proposed federal tax change that could help farmers invest in new equipment and technology. The federal government's productivity mega deduction is a proposed tax measure that would permanently allow immediate expensing of most depreciable capital investments acquired on or after September 15th, 2026. President Bill Probelsky is pleased with the announcement, noting the deduction would allow producers to write off the full cost of eligible capital purchases in the year they're bought.
2: Farming these days is very capital intensive with the purchasing of equipment. You know, it's not unusual for a producer to be looking at, spending $1 million on a piece of equipment. So having the ability to depreciate that total cost of that equipment in the first year of purchase gives that producer a financial tool to manage their tax situation when deciding to make those purchases.
1: For Golden West, I'm Glendalee Allen Vossler.
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1: It's Monday, September 21st. Local residents have weighed in on where Estevan's road and sidewalk repairs should be focused. Rescue on the Prairies raised support for Stars Air Ambulance, and Estevan's minor football teams are looking ahead after a challenging weekend. For Discover Estevan News, I'm Daniel Esplin. Estevan residents packed Affinity Place for a concert featuring country music star Terry Clark on Friday. Community Services Director Aaron Wilson says the facility is well-equipped to host performers of that caliber and credited dozens of volunteers and staff for helping make the concert a success.
2: We're really blessed in the community to have a location such as Affinity Place that can accommodate artist needs such as Terry Clark. We're looking forward to who we can see in the future.
1: The city says it hopes to build on the momentum generated by the concert as it plans future events. Two people are deceased following a plane crash near Kisby, with investigators now working to determine what happened. Here's Discover Estevan Expert News correspondent Lois Favor with more.
3: The Cessna 172 was registered to Manitoba-based flight school Harves Air and was reported overdue Friday morning. Search and rescue crews located the aircraft later that day near Kisby, with two people found deceased. The Transportation Safety Board has sent out an investigation team to the crash site, and no cause has been determined. Discover Estevan will have further updates when they become available.
1: Over $744,000 was raised last week for Stars Air Ambulance's Rescue on the Prairies by five provincial community leaders. They all surpassed their individual $50,000 goals, says Chief Foundation and Brand Officer for Stars, Jerry Lynn Johnson.
4: The efforts, you know, that these participants put in terms of fundraising is just incredible. It's a day in the life of a Stars crew member to learn what we do each and every day, but it's also about the generosity of community and these participants calling on their network and people that they know to provide support.
1: Among the participants was Estevan's own Jason LeBlanc, Reeve of the RM of Estevan. Manitoba will be having a time change this fall, joining Saskatchewan in having daylight savings time year-round. Having growing up in Saskatchewan, Acting Administrator of Merrifield, Glenda Johnson, says they're making the right choice.
5: It makes more sense to me that provinces aren't changing back and forth, but I never lived in a province that did that, so maybe I would have a different opinion if I had actually lived there, but living in Saskatchewan, I like it that our time is just always the same.
1: Johnson says she still would have preferred keeping Manitoba at standard time to sync up the two provinces. Specific roads and accessibility concerns emerged in comments submitted through a Discover Estevan poll in Estevan's repair priorities. Residents identified Pettigrew Road, Peterson Drive, Fifth Street, and Perkins. One raised concerns about walker and stroller access, while another said poor sidewalks can force children riding bikes and scooters into the street. 70% said the most deteriorated areas should come first. And you can find more comments with the poll at discoverestevan.com.
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1: The Southeast Viragos football team opened their home schedule with a 38-28 win over the Melville Vipers Saturday night. The game was played on a wet field, making for some challenging conditions for both teams. Maya Smith, safety and long snapper, talks about going up against the Vipers.
7: Like, we've played this team multiple times. They are a great team. They're a strong team. I'm happy that we got to play them. I'm happy that we got to have fun. Like, there was no bad plays. It was all appropriate. So I'm very proud of that. I'm very happy about it, how it went.
1: The Viragos are back in action Saturday, September 26th, when they take on Yorkton. The Weyburn Falcons earned a 44-0 win over the Estevan U14 Oilers this weekend in Estevan Minor Football. Other local scores saw the Moose Jaw Central Cyclones defeat the Estevan Elects 62-16, and the Assiniboia Rockets get past the Estevan U12 Chargers 44-0. Despite the defeat, Oilers head coach Kelly Gerton is looking forward for their rematch.
8: So next weekend, we're going back to Weyburn on their own home turf, and this time I'd like to throw it in their dirt and show them that we are here to play. Put the points on the board. Don't let them walk on us.
1: The Oilers will be playing on Friday at 7:30 in Weyburn. The Estevan Bruins dropped their first game of the SJHL season 6-2 to the Yorkton Terriers Saturday night. Gunnar Moore and Lachlan Tedarenko supplied the offense for Estevan. The Bruins have a few days off before renewing the Highway 39 rivalry against the Weyburn Red Wings Friday night in Weyburn with the puck drop at 7. And in Major League Baseball, the Toronto Blue Jays are 77-79 after beating the Texas Rangers 7-2 yesterday. They're three games out of a final American League wildcard spot with six games remaining. Treyu Savage gets the start tonight against the Baltimore Orioles with the first pitch at 4:35 p.m.
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1: There's some great late September weather on the way, with the warmest temperatures arriving later this week. Today will be mainly sunny with a high of 20, followed by a clear night and a low of 8. Tomorrow reaches 23 with plenty of sunshine. Wednesday climbs to 24. Thursday tops out at 27. Then Friday stays warm at 26 with a mix of sun and cloud. Take the forecast wherever you go. 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

0: that. Happy Monday. This is Daniel Lesplin, and joining us this morning from Murray GM is Neil. How's it going, Neil?
1: Fantastic, Dan. It's no rain today by the looks of it. That's a good thing.
0: Well, yeah, exactly. And we might actually have a full week where we don't see some precipitation. So high five to that. And high five to Canada-wide clearance. It sounds like it's been going great 21 days into September.
1: Yes, absolutely. Canada-wide clearance has been very strong. People have been taking advantage of the enormous discounts that vehicles are availed for. Now, there is I want to go over a few vehicles quickly that have these big discounts. Like 2026 GMC Terrains Equinoxes have a $3,000 discount for Canada-wide clearance. The half-ton trucks have $10,000 clearance on all the half-tons, which is a big bonus for people trying to pay cash or trade in a vehicle and then take advantage of the big $10,000 discount, if you will. Or you can get 0% too. It's one or the other, but there's some discounts provided and 0% also, but $10,000 is a significant amount of discount on these vehicles. And even on the three-quarter tons, some of them are getting $7,000 discounts on the HD trucks as well. So Canada-wide clearance is Canada-wide clearance, my friend.
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0: On the water, the James Barker Band on Country 106.1. Good morning. I'm Brock Cullen. Hope you're having a wonderful Monday. We got a high today of 22 this morning. We're sitting at 6, and today is day 1 of 5 to win tickets to Outlaw Country, giving you a chance to win those tickets to see David James and Big River live at the Orpheum Theater in Estevan on Saturday, September 26. 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
2: Now, your Discover Estevan weather.
10: An early fog should clear, leaving us with plenty of sunshine and a high of 20 today. Tonight clears with a low of 8, then tomorrow is sunny and warmer with a high of 23. Find your full forecast anytime at discoverestevan.com.
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1: Good morning. It's Monday, September 21st. Estevan is looking at what could come next after Terry Clark's weekend show at Affinity Place. A fatal plane crash near Kisby is under investigation, and the Southeast Viragos are celebrating a win in their home opener. For Discover Estevan News, I'm Daniel Esplin. Terry Clark brought country music to Estevan on Friday with a performance at Affinity Place. Community Services Director Aaron Wilson says ticket sales were strong and the city was pleased with the community's response.
2: The response that we had with ticket sales was certainly something that we were proud of. It's always great to see the purchasing of the tickets and the faces in the seats.
1: The successful turnout could help pave the way for more major entertainment events in Estevan. A fatal plane crash near Kisby is now under investigation by the Transportation Safety Board of Canada. With more on the crash, Discover Estevan's Lois Fever reports.
3: A Cessna 172 registered to Manitoba-based Harves Air was reported overdue Friday morning while traveling from Regina to Steinbach, Manitoba by way of Carlisle. The aircraft was located near Kisby later that evening. Two people aboard were found deceased, and the Transportation Safety Board has deployed two investigators to examine the crash. Discover Estevan will have updates as more information becomes available.
1: Stars Air Ambulance held its 11th annual Rescue on the Prairies event last week, raising money with the help of multiple industry and community leaders. With the $50,000 goal each, Chief Foundation and Brand Officer for Stars Jerry Lynn Johnson says they more than passed that mark.
4: It was amazing. We had an incredible day, a record-breaking day, raising just over $774,000, which will directly support STARS' mission of providing critical care and transport to patients across Saskatchewan.
1: Among the participants was the Reeve of the RM of Estevan, Jason LeBlanc. Manitoba is joining Saskatchewan in ending seasonal time changes. The move means Manitoba will stay 1 hour ahead of Saskatchewan year-round, which could create some adjustments for border communities. Acting Administrator of Merrifield, Glenda Johnson, says the time difference could affect day-to-day schedules.
5: It's inconvenient for us because we do lots of business with Manitoba when we're so close to the border, and now we're going to have our thinking caps on all the time. What time is it?
1: The change means Saskatchewan, Manitoba, and Alberta will all be going without seasonal time changes. Repairing Estevan's most deteriorated roads and sidewalks should come first, according to 70% of respondents to a Discover Estevan poll. 20% favored coordinating repairs with underground infrastructure work, while 10% selected the busiest roads and walking routes. The poll followed Council's acceptance of three-year rehabilitation plans, with work proposed to begin in 2027. You can find the full results at discoverestevan.com.
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1: The Southeast Viragos football team opened their home schedule Saturday night with a 38-28 win over the Melville Vipers. Maya Smith, safety and long snapper, reflects on the defensive effort.
7: Personally, I think defense, we did amazing. We worked together. Yes, we had some on and off plays, obviously, but we picked each other up. Yes, we had some arguments, but we learned from it. We brought each other up. I'm very proud of every single one of my girls that are on my defense, also on the offense. We stuck them hard. We kept our position, and I'm very proud of everyone.
1: After the close back and forth game, the Viragos are back in action next week against Yorkton. The Weyburn Falcons defeated the Estevan U14 Oilers 44-0 in minor football action this weekend. The Moose Jaw Central Cyclones topped the Estevan Elks 62-16, while the Assiniboia Rockets beat the Estevan U12 Chargers 44-0. Oilers head coach Kelly Gerton says his team showed determination despite the results.
8: The team was holding on the best they could. They did phenomenal in the second half. The first half was a bit of a struggle. We had a few learning curves to work with, and we can build from that.
1: The Oilers will now look to build on that effort when they get another shot at Weyburn next weekend. The Estevan Bruins opened their SJHL season with a 6-2 loss to the Yorkton Terriers Saturday night. Gunnar Moore and Lachlan Tedarenko scored for Estevan as the Bruins pulled within one early in the third before Yorkton pulled away. The Bruins are back in action Friday and Saturday night against our Highway 39 rivals, the Weyburn Red Wings, with the first game Friday in Weyburn at 7. And in Major League Baseball, the Toronto Blue Jays avoided a sweep with a 7-2 win over the Texas Rangers yesterday. Charles McAdoo had a two-run double and Nathan Lukes drove in two. Toronto is 77-79 and three games back in the final wild card spot. The Jays visit the Baltimore Orioles tonight at 4:35 p.m.
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1: It's looking like a pretty nice start to the week with plenty of sunshine once an early fog clears. We'll reach a high of 20 today, then stay clear tonight with a low of 8. Tomorrow is sunny and warmer at 23. Wednesday reaches 24 with a mix of sun and clouds before Thursday jumps to 27 with plenty of sunshine. After that, Friday stays warm at 26 with a mix of sun and cloud. Make sure you're weather ready by downloading the Discover Estevan app.
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There's Riley Green, Worst Way on Country 106.1. Good morning, I'm Brock Cullen. Hope you're having a wonderful Monday. We're sitting at 6 here this morning, and coming up from Sun 102, Daniel Esplin will be joining us for our question of the day. Here's Luke Combs, Be By You.

0: There's Luke Combs, Be By You on Country 106.1. Hope you're having a wonderful Monday. Let's get into our question of the day.
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0: Good morning and happy Monday. We are back with our question of the day this week. Kicking things off, you know, there's a lot of great events happening around town here. So we want to know this Monday morning, what are you most looking forward to this week?
2: The party of the quarter century. One night only, Friday.
3: Yeah, we're doing the 25-year anniversary of Sun 102 Friday. The whole community is invited to hang out and celebrate. That's 5 to 8 at the Taylorton Room with the Days Inn. I ordered the cake on Friday. They said, is a cake for 80 people going to be enough? And I went, I hope so. We think there'll probably be at least 60, maybe 70. But you never know. With it being open to everyone, there could be a lot of folks that stop by. And we actually had one of our 25 qualifiers for the $3,000 travel voucher from Denise Taylor at Travel Only drop out, meaning Friday night while we're there, we're actually going to pick somebody from the audience to be our 25th qualifier and possibly have a chance at winning big. So, yeah, I'm really excited about it because it's been, what is it, almost 2 months of planning, preparing, doing stuff on the radio, talking to people, talking to myself, trying not to go crazy. And so, yeah, that's it for me coming up on Friday. How about you, bud?
0: I'm going to say coming up on Saturday, hockey is coming back. I think we're all excited for the Estevan Bruins home opener. There's going to be a tailgate party from 4 to 6. It's going to be a lot of fun, and it's going to really ramp things up because they are playing, of course, our Highway 39 rival, the Weyburn Red Wings. It's going to be a lot of fun. I'm super excited that the Bruins are going to be coming back here to Estevan. Honorable mention to moving into the house that I bought, too.
3: There you go. Yeah, that'll be pretty exciting for you. Welcome to Estevan permanently now. Now that you have a house, you're kind of stuck here forever. I should mention this for Bruins fans. We put out a poll Friday asking people like, hey, how many games do you plan on going to this year? And most of the folks that responded were season ticket holders, which is pretty cool. We also asked, who are you most excited to see out on the ice? And our new captain, Eden Lang, was the clear favorite with Gunnar Moore in second. So anyways, we want to know for everyone else, what are you excited about this week? Hit us up on the Sun Talk and Text line at 634-1023.
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2: We've got a nice day ahead once an early fog clears with mainly sunny conditions and a high of 20. Tonight will be clear as we drop to 8, then tomorrow warms to 23 with plenty of sunshine. Find your full forecast anytime at discoverestvan.com.
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There's Danielle Towns. Sunshine's free on Country 106.1. Good morning. I'm Brock Cullen. Hope you're having a fantastic Monday. Got a high of 22 today, and let's get into it. It is time for the Birthday Corner. Happy

As always, up for grabs, we have an 8-inch round ice cream cake from our friends over at Dairy Queen. So thank you goes out to them this morning. Don't have too many birthdays this Monday morning. Kicking things off, got a happy birthday going out to David Ackrell. Hope your day is filled with plenty of laughs, great company, and some well-deserved time to celebrate. Happy birthday goes out to David this morning. Happy birthday wishes going out to Carter Workman. Wishing you an awesome day and a fantastic year ahead. Happy birthday goes out to Carter. Happy birthday to Teresa Litke. Hope today brings you lots of happiness and plenty of reasons to smile. Hope you have a fantastic birthday today. Happy birthday going out to Les Naka.

birthday. Let's have a fantastic birthday and enjoy every minute of your special day. Happy birthday goes out to Les this morning. And last but certainly not least, for Monday's edition of the Birthday Corner, happy birthday going out to Daryl Mack. Wishing you a memorable day filled with good times and great people. Hope you have the best birthday ever. I gotta spin the wheel. 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
1: Happy Monday, September 21st. A major Stars fundraiser wrapped up with a local connection this year. Manitoba's decision to stop changing its clocks could create some adjustments for southeast border communities. And the Estevan Bruins are regrouping after their SJHL season opener. I'm Daniel Esplin. A large crowd turned out at Affinity Place on Friday as Canadian country artist Terry Clark performed in Estevan. Community Services Director Aaron Wilson says the event was made possible through work with promoters and support from city staff and volunteers.
2: So we had over 40 volunteers that helped us make this happen. We're really blessed to have some of the best volunteers, I think, around the South Saskatchewan here. And then, of course, we would never be able to be successful without the number of staff we have and the crew that make this happen.
1: Wilson says the event showcased the community effort required to bring big-name performers to the city. The investigation continues following a fatal small aircraft crash near Kisby. Discover Estevan's Lois Fever has the latest.
3: The aircraft, a Cessna 172 registered to Harves Air, was reported overdue at about 10:30 Friday morning. A Hercules aircraft from 435 Squadron located the crash site at approximately 6 p.m. and search and rescue technicians parachuted into the area. Both people aboard the aircraft were found deceased, and the Transportation Safety Board is now investigating. Discover Estevan will continue to provide updates as they become available.
1: It was a great event for Stars Air Ambulance as their 11th annual rescue on the prairies raised over $744,000. Those funds go toward an important cause, says Chief Foundation and Brand Officer for Stars, Jerry Lynn Johnson.
4: The funds that we raise from this event and all of our events do stay in the province, and they go directly to supporting critical care and operations that we provide to patients in need across Saskatchewan. We operate out of two bases, one in Regina, one in Saskatoon.
1: Five participants helped raise that money, including Estevan Farmer and Reeve of the RM of Estevan, Jason LeBlanc. Border communities by Manitoba will need to keep the time in mind as the neighboring province will no longer be doing daylight savings time changes. Acting Administrator of Merrifield, Glenda Johnson, says the time gap can be frustrating for businesses.
5: On businesses, with us dealing with them in that, we're going to have to be ordering parts and stuff earlier, and anything communication that we have, we're going to have to be right on top of it. It's going to have to be at the top of our morning schedule.
1: Manitoba will stay 1 hour ahead of Saskatchewan, barring any future changes. No single Estevan neighborhood emerged as the clear priority in a Discover Estevan road and sidewalk poll. 30% of respondents said several areas need similar attention. Pleasantdale, Hillcrest, and the city center each received 20% of votes. Overall, 70% said the city should begin with the most deteriorated roads and sidewalks. You can see the complete neighborhood breakdown at discoverestevan.com.
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1: The 3-0 Southeast Viragos started their home football schedule with a 38-28 victory over the Melville Vipers Saturday night. Running back Morgan Hayes talks about the Viragos' offensive performance.
7: Offense, we did phenomenal. Everyone was making their blocks. It was a little slippery out, so that made it difficult, but we all pushed through, got to the right people. Everyone had fun. Everyone, no one was mad at each other. We would mess up. We would reset. It was really good.
1: The Viragos will take on Yorkton, who is also sitting at 3-0 in their next game. It was a challenging weekend for Estevan Minor football, with the Weyburn Falcons blanking the U-14 Oilers 44-0, the Moose Jaw Central Cyclones defeating the Elks 62-16, and the Assiniboine Rockets beating the U-12 Chargers 44-0. Despite the loss, Oilers head coach Kelly Gurdon says progress is being made.
8: Every week they're gaining a little bit more, and it's nice to see a couple of few players that we have are doing phenomenal.
1: Estevan coaches will be looking for that steady improvement to continue as the season moves forward. The Estevan Bruins are 0-1 after a 6-2 loss to the Yorkton Terriers in their season opener Saturday. Gunnar Moore got Estevan on the board in the second, and Lachlan Tedaranko made it a one-goal game early in the third. Up next for the Black and Gold is a home-and-home series with our Highway 39 rivals, the Weyburn Red Wings, Friday and Saturday night, with the first game in Weyburn starting at 7. And then in Major League Baseball, the Toronto Blue Jays salvaged the final game of their series against the Texas Rangers with a 7-2 win yesterday. Toronto dropped the first two games of the weekend before scoring four times in the seventh inning. The Jays begin a series against the Baltimore Orioles tonight at 4:35 p.m.
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1: We've got a quiet stretch of weather ahead, and temperatures will keep climbing as the week goes on. Any fog around early should clear, leaving us mainly sunny with a high of 20 today. Tonight is clear with a low of 8. Tomorrow warms to 23 with sunshine. Wednesday reaches 24. Then Thursday is the warmest day ahead at 27. After that, Friday stays mild with a high of 26 and a mix of sun and cloud. The forecast can change at any time, so stay one step ahead with the Discover Estevan app.
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0: There's Ella Langley, Be Her on Country 106.1. Good morning, I'm Brock Cullen. Hope you're having a wonderful Monday morning. Got a high of 22. We're sitting at 8 here this morning. The sun definitely out there shining now. Don't have to worry about rain for today. Doesn't really look like we're going to be getting some rain for this week, so it's a good thing for the farmers as we make our last grain rush. Hopefully they can be out on the fields, kind of wrapping things up. Every farmer that we've talked to, sick and tired of the rain, which brings us to our chat with Ryan Saxon, our last grain rush winner. Good morning. Happy Monday. I'm Brock Cullen. On the phone with us, we are joined with our grain rush winner with Next Acre Real Estate. We're joined with Ryan Saxon. Good morning, Ryan. How are you?
1: Pretty good. Yourself?
0: I'm doing good. Thank you. And congratulations on being our last grain rush winner of the year. How have crops been this year?
1: Not the greatest. With all the moisture we've had, I guess, you know, and set everything back here quite a bit. So hoping for it to dry up so we can get this hop off here this year and wrap up.
0: And what did you all grow this year?
1: Barley and durum, wheat, canola, and some peas.
0: And how long have you been farming in southeast Saskatchewan?
1: We started up probably 2014.
0: And how many crew members do you have? And is it kind of an all family run farm?
1: Yeah, me and my boy and my wife run it there. There's about eight of us total. So,
0: and this, to wrap it up, how much do you have left, and when do you kind of want to be wrapped up? I know the rain has probably pushed you back a good amount of time.
1: Yeah, if we can get some good going, we still got about 3 weeks here to finish up there, but we got about another roughly 30 quarters here yet to do. So need 3 good weeks to finish up and hopefully move on to next year.
0: Well, congratulations on being our last Grain Rush winner this year. Also, thank you goes out to KFC, Eggum Seed Sales, Red Diamond Exteriors, Paco Tire Inc., Nelson Motors and Equipment, McDonald's, Estevan, and UFA. And thank you again, Ryan. We'll be seeing you with your lunch.
1: Okay, thank you.
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0: Kim and the Glory Boys, when you know on Country 106.1. Good morning. Hope you're having a great Monday. Got a high today of 22, mainly sunny skies. And today is day number one of five to win tickets to Outlaw Country. We want to give you those tickets to go see David James and Big River live at the Orpheum Theater in Estevan on Saturday, September 26th. 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Good morning. I'm Brock Cullen. Joining us this morning from the Southern Plains Co-op, we have Brooke. Good morning, Brooke.
1: Good morning. How are you?
0: I'm doing good. How are you?
1: Doing well. Yep.
0: Yeah, and feel good days. That was on September 15th, which took place at Southern Plains Co-op locations in Oxbow, Carlisle, and Estevan. Brooke, how did Feel Good Days go this year? And what was it like seeing the community come out and support the event at all three locations?
1: Yeah, well, we really look forward to Feel Good Days every year. It's just like a fun way for our community to come together. I mean, typically you need fuel anyways. So just by doing what you do on a regular day and filling up your tank, you're able to support a local group or organization. So it was a great day, but I wanted to ask you, I believe this is your first Fuel Good Day with us. So how was your first Fuel Good Day?
0: It was awesome. It was so cool to see all the people coming in and supporting all of the locations down in Oxbow, Carlisle, Estevan, and really helping boost their own communities. It was such a feel-good moment.
1: Yeah. At one point when you were at the 4th Street location, I looked over and like every single pump was full. And so that's great. And that's what it's all about. And we certainly like to see that. So we just wanted to extend a thank you to everybody who supported us on that day. And we don't quite have the totals yet, but we're looking forward to announcing those totals. Well, sometime this week.
0: Yeah, and we look forward to seeing those totals. And thank you, Brooke, for hopping on the phone with us this Monday morning.
1: Yeah, not a problem.
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8: An early fog should clear, leaving us with plenty of sunshine and a high of 20 today. Tonight clears with a low of 8, then tomorrow is sunny and warmer with a high of 23. Find your full forecast anytime at discoverestevan.com.
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1: It's Monday, September 21st. Local residents have weighed in on where Estevan's road and sidewalk repairs should be focused. Rescue on the Prairies raised support for Stars Air Ambulance. And Estevan's minor football teams are looking ahead after a challenging weekend. For Discover Estevan News, I'm Daniel Esplin. Estevan residents packed Affinity Place for a concert featuring country music star Terry Clark on Friday. Community Services Director Aaron Wilson says the facility is well-equipped to host performers of that caliber and credited dozens of volunteers and staff for helping make the concert a success.
2: We're really blessed in the community to have a location such as Affinity Place that can accommodate artist needs such as Terry Clark. We're looking forward to who we can see in the future.
1: The city says it hopes to build on the momentum generated by the concert as it plans future events. Two people are deceased following a plane crash near Kisby, with investigators now working to determine what happened. Here's Discover Estevan Expert News correspondent Lois Favor with more.
3: The Cessna 172 was registered to Manitoba-based flight school Harves Air and was reported overdue Friday morning. Search and rescue crews located the aircraft later that day near Kisby, with two people found deceased. The Transportation Safety Board has sent out an investigation team to the crash site and no cause has been determined. Discover Estevan will have further updates when they become available.
1: Over $744,000 was raised last week for Stars Air Ambulance's Rescue on the Prairies by five provincial community leaders. They all surpassed their individual $50,000 goals, says Chief Foundation and Brand Officer for Stars, Jerry Lynn Johnson.
4: The efforts, you know, that these participants put in terms of fundraising is just incredible. It's a day in the life of a Stars crew member to learn what we do each and every day, but it's also about the generosity of community and these participants calling on their network and people that they know to provide support.
1: Among the participants was Estevan's own Jason LeBlanc, Reeve of the RM of Estevan. Manitoba will be having a time change this fall, joining Saskatchewan in having daylight savings time year-round. Having growing up in Saskatchewan, Acting Administrator of Merrifield, Glenda Johnson, says they're making the right choice.
5: It makes more sense to me that provinces aren't changing back and forth, but I never lived in a province that did that, so maybe I would have a different opinion if I had actually lived there, but living in Saskatchewan, I like it that our time is just always the same.
1: Johnson says she still would have preferred keeping Manitoba at standard time to sync up the two provinces. Specific roads and accessibility concerns emerged in comments submitted through a Discover Estevan poll in Estevan's repair priorities. Residents identified Pettigrew Road, Peterson Drive, 5th Street, and Perkins. One raised concerns about walker and stroller access, while another said poor sidewalks can force children riding bikes and scooters into the street. 70% said the most deteriorated areas should come first. And you can find more comments with the poll at discoverestevan.com.
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1: The Southeast Viragos football team opened their home schedule with a 38-28 win over the Melville Vipers Saturday night. The game was played on a wet field, making for some challenging conditions for both teams. Maya Smith, safety and long snapper, talks about going up against the Vipers.
7: Like, we've played this team multiple times. They are a great team. They're a strong team. I'm happy that we got to play them. I'm happy that we got to have fun. Like, there was no bad plays. It was all appropriate. So I'm very proud of that. I'm very happy about it, how it went.
1: The Viragos are back in action Saturday, September 26th, when they take on Yorkton. The Weyburn Falcons earned a 44-0 win over the Estevan U14 Oilers this weekend in Estevan Minor Football. Other local scores saw the Moose Jaw Central Cyclones defeat the Estevan Elects 62-16, and the Assiniboia Rockets get past the Estevan U12 Chargers 44-0. Despite the defeat, Oilers head coach Kelly Gerton is looking forward for their rematch.
8: So next weekend, we're going back to Weyburn on their own home turf, and this time I'd like to throw it in their dirt and show them that we are here to play. Put the points on the board. Don't let them walk on us.
1: The Oilers will be playing on Friday at 7:30 in Weyburn. The Estevan Bruins dropped their first game of the SJHL season 6-2 to the Yorkton Terriers Saturday night. Gunnar Moore and Lachlan Tedarenko supplied the offense for Estevan. The Bruins have a few days off before renewing the Highway 39 rivalry against the Weyburn Red Wings Friday night in Weyburn with the puck drop at 7. And in Major League Baseball, the Toronto Blue Jays are 77-79 after beating the Texas Rangers 7-2 yesterday. They're three games out of a final American League wildcard spot with six games remaining. Treyu Savage gets the start tonight against the Baltimore Orioles with the first pitch at 4:35 p.m.
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1: There's some great late September weather on the way, with the warmest temperatures arriving later this week. Today will be mainly sunny with a high of 20, followed by a clear night and a low of 8. Tomorrow reaches 23 with plenty of sunshine. Wednesday climbs to 24. Thursday tops out at 27. Then Friday stays warm at 26 with a mix of sun and cloud. Take the forecast wherever you go. Download the Discover Estevan app and stay weather ready.
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John Party, Friday Night Heartbreaker on Country 106.1. Good morning, I'm Brock Cullen. We're sitting at 8 here this morning in Estevan. Here's Stella Lefty, Boston. On a train.

0: Della Lefty, Boston on Country 106.1. Good morning. I'm Brock Cullen. It's a sunny day here in Estevan. It's going to be sticking around throughout the day. Right now, I'm going to kick things over to Dan from Sun 102 for an interview.
1: Happy Monday. This is Daniel Esplin, and joining the show with Prairie Pro Outfitters is Ralph Smart. Thank you so much for being here.
2: Glad to be here.
1: And of course, we got to talk about fishing conditions. Of course, fishing season is still underway.
2: Absolutely. Everybody thinks now that camping season and kids are back to school that fishing is kind of dying off for the year, but that is far from the truth. We still have lots of open water fishing available right till freeze up.
1: What part of the fish's life cycle is this kind of year? Are they stocking up to get fat for the winter, or what is the scene there?
2: Yes, absolutely. This is some of the best fishing of the year right now. The water's cooling, days are getting shorter. The fish know that the ice season is coming soon, so they are really feeding up this time of year, and it can be some of the best fishing of the year.
1: Is there anything that maybe the fish are more interested in biting on this time of year?
2: I would say what you've been using all summer will still work. It's a super good jig bite here on Rafferty. The schools get really concentrated, so once you find one, you'll find a bunch. And slow and steady, jig and minnow, jig and crawler, and the new plastics are still working fantastic.
1: And I know with the start of summer, water levels were quite high. Is that still the case now that we're a few months later?
2: Yes, Rafferty stayed up really good this summer, and it's still continuing to rise as we speak. Conditions will be great going into winter with this high water level. I would continue to fish weed lines, rocky points, but keep searching. If you find them, you'll get them.
1: And then before we get into winter fishing, when is the end of the season for us?
2: Yes, this can be still an open fall here yet, hopefully for the farmers and everybody trying to get fall activities in. We fish right till the day it freezes with Prairie Pro Outfitters. I'm out there till the ice forms. Dress up, and it's some of the best fishing of the year.
1: And then, as I understand it, you're already starting to book into the winter now.
2: Yes, that's on everybody's mind coming up. We have a lot of avid outdoorsmen that love to ice fish. We have great opportunity right out our back door. We have two options. We have an overnight camper available, fully stocked, very modern new unit. And then we have portable day-use ones. If you would go to our webpage, it shows absolutely what we offer, pricing, and I'm already getting bookings for it.
1: Fantastic. Well, I thank you for joining us here this morning. 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And do you have anything else you want to add?
2: No, just that please, with hunting seasons and everything started, don't forget about the great fishing we have here on Rafferty. The docks will be in at main price till pretty much the day the lake freezes. So don't worry about access that way. We'll have their docks in as long as I can keep them in.
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10: We've got a nice day ahead once an early fog clears with mainly sunny conditions and a high of 20. Tonight will be clear as we drop to 8, then tomorrow warms to 23 with plenty of sunshine. Find your full forecast anytime at discoverestvan.com.
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0: Dallas Smith, Good Time Goes on Country 106.1. Good morning, I'm Brock Cullen. Hope you're having a wonderful Monday. Got a high today of 22. Of course, we'll have a full forecast coming up in just a few moments. 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

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Oh, thanks, man. I'm going to be on your

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1: Good morning. It's Monday, September 21st. Estevan is looking at what could come next after Terry Clark's weekend show at Affinity Place. A fatal plane crash near Kisby is under investigation, and the Southeast Viragos are celebrating a win in their home opener. For Discover Estevan News, I'm Daniel Esplin. Terry Clark brought country music to Estevan on Friday with a performance at Affinity Place. Community Services Director Aaron Wilson says ticket sales were strong, and the city was pleased with the community's response.
2: The response that we had with ticket sales was certainly something that we were proud of. It's always great to see the purchasing of the tickets and the faces in the seats.
1: The successful turnout could help pave the way for more major entertainment events in Estevan. A fatal plane crash near Kisby is now under investigation by the Transportation Safety Board of Canada. With more on the crash, Discover Estevan's Lois Fever reports.
3: A Cessna 172 registered to Manitoba-based Harves Air was reported overdue Friday morning while traveling from Regina to Steinbach, Manitoba, by way of Carlisle. The aircraft was located near Kisby later that evening. Two people aboard were found deceased, and the Transportation Safety Board has deployed two investigators to examine the crash. Discover Estevan will have updates as more information becomes available.
1: Stars Air Ambulance held its 11th annual Rescue on the Prairies event last week, raising money with the help of multiple industry and community leaders. With the $50,000 goal each, Chief Foundation and Brand Officer for Stars Jerry Lynn Johnson says they more than passed that mark.
4: It was amazing. We had an incredible day, a record-breaking day, raising just over $774,000, which will directly support STARS' mission of providing critical care and transport to patients across Saskatchewan.
1: Among the participants was the Reeve of the RM of Estevan, Jason LeBlanc. Manitoba is joining Saskatchewan in ending seasonal time changes. The move means Manitoba will stay 1 hour ahead of Saskatchewan year-round, which could create some adjustments for border communities. Acting Administrator of Merrifield, Glenda Johnson, says the time difference could affect day-to-day schedules.
5: It's inconvenient for us because we do lots of business with Manitoba when we're so close to the border, and now we're going to have our thinking caps on all the time. What time is it?
1: The change means Saskatchewan, Manitoba, and Alberta will all be going without seasonal time changes. Repairing Estevan's most deteriorated roads and sidewalks should come first, according to 70% of respondents to a Discover Estevan poll. 20% favored coordinating repairs with underground infrastructure work, while 10% selected the busiest roads and walking routes. The poll followed council's acceptance of three-year rehabilitation plans, with work proposed to begin in 2027. You can find the full results at discoverestevan.com.
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1: The Southeast Viragos football team opened their home schedule Saturday night with a 38-28 win over the Melville Vipers. Maya Smith, safety and long snapper, reflects on the defensive effort.
7: Personally, I think defense, we did amazing. We worked together. Yes, we had some on and off plays, obviously, but we picked each other up. Yes, we had some arguments, but we learned from it. We brought each other up. I'm very proud of every single one of my girls that are on my defense, also on the offense. We stuck them hard. We kept our position, and I'm very proud of everyone.
1: After the close back and forth game, the Viragos are back in action next week against Yorkton. The Weyburn Falcons defeated the Estevan U14 Oilers 44-0 in minor football action this weekend. The Moose Jaw Central Cyclones topped the Estevan Elks 62-16, while the Assiniboine Rockets beat the Estevan U12 Chargers 44-0. Oilers head coach Kelly Gerton says his team showed determination despite the results.
8: The team was holding on the best they could. They did phenomenal in the second half. The first half was a bit of a struggle. We had a few learning curves to work with, and we can build from that.
1: The Oilers will now look to build on that effort when they get another shot at Weyburn next weekend. The Estevan Bruins opened their SJHL season with a 6-2 loss to the Yorkton Terriers Saturday night. Gunnar Moore and Lachlan Tedaranko scored for Estevan as the Bruins pulled within one early in the third before Yorkton pulled away. The Bruins are back in action Friday and Saturday night against our Highway 39 rivals, the Weyburn Red Wings, with the first game Friday in Weyburn at 7. And in Major League Baseball, the Toronto Blue Jays avoided a sweep with a 7-2 win over the Texas Rangers yesterday. Charles McAdoo had a two-run double and Nathan Lukes drove in two. Toronto is 77-79 and three games back in the final wild card spot. The Jays visit the Baltimore Orioles tonight at 4:35 p.m.
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1: It's looking like a pretty nice start to the week with plenty of sunshine once an early fog clears. We'll reach a high of 20 today, then stay clear tonight with a low of 8. Tomorrow is sunny and warmer at 23. Wednesday reaches 24 with a mix of sun and clouds before Thursday jumps to 27 with plenty of sunshine. After that, Friday stays warm at 26 with a mix of sun and cloud. 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

There's Josh Ross, single again on Country 106.1. Good morning, I'm Brock Cullen. Hope you're having a wonderful Monday. Got a high of 22, mainly sunny skies. We're sitting at 12. Here's Taylor Swift. I knew it. I knew you.

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0: Tyler Joe Miller under the influence on Country 106.1. Good morning. I'm Brock Cullen. Got a high of 22. It's going to be mainly sunny throughout the day today as well. And don't forget to enter in for day one of five to win tickets to Outlaw Country. We're giving you a chance to go see David James and Big River live at the Orpheum Theater Saturday, September 26th. 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That's it. 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Tickets are also on sale at the Orpheum Theater box office as well as Hender Drugs.
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7: An early fog should clear, leaving us with plenty of sunshine and a high of 20 today. Tonight clears with a low of 8, then tomorrow is sunny and warmer with a high of 23. Find your full forecast anytime at discoverestevan.com.
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There's the Reklaws and Dean Brody, hometown heroes on Country 106.1. Good morning, I'm Brock Cullen. Hope you're having a wonderful Monday. Got a high today of 22. It's going to be sunny throughout the day as well. Don't forget to go and check out on discoverestevan.com, the hometown hero of this week. And you can catch up on all the hometown heroes that have been done. Nice little written story about them, all the work that they do in the community as well. That's available on discoverestevan.com. Here's Shaboozy. Good news.

0: Tim Hicks, the pilot on Country 106.1. Good morning. I'm Bronc Cullen. Sun is out there shining. We're sitting at 12, and Saturday is the day. The Estevan Bruins home opener is coming up at Affinity Place. They're kicking things off with a big-time tailgate party before the puck drops, so make sure to join the fun on Saturday from 4 to 6 for an unforgettable mix about the Estevan Bruins players for the 2026-27 season. Then after that, you get your face painted, you bounced around, you met the players. It's time to head inside as the Bruins take on our rival, the Weyburn Red Wings, in the home opener. Nothing says hockey season is back quite like a packed Affinity Place, a rivalry game, and a whole lot of noise from the home time crowd.
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2: Now, your Discover Estevan weather.
9: We've got a nice day ahead once an early fog clears with mainly sunny conditions and a high of 20. Tonight will be clear as we drop to 8, then tomorrow warms to 23 with plenty of sunshine. Find your full forecast anytime at discoverestevan.com.
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1: Dan Davidson, found on Country 106.1. Good morning, I'm Brock Cullen. Got a high today of 22. Mainly sunny skies throughout the day today as well. 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
1: Happy Monday, September 21st. A Major Stars fundraiser wrapped up with a local connection this year. Manitoba's decision to stop changing its clocks could create some adjustments for southeast border communities. And the Estevan Bruins are regrouping after their SJHL season opener. I'm Daniel Esplin. A large crowd turned out at Affinity Place on Friday as Canadian country artist Terry Clark performed in Estevan. Community Services Director Aaron Wilson says the event was made possible through work with promoters and support from city staff and volunteers.
2: So we had over 40 volunteers that helped us make this happen. We're really blessed to have some of the best volunteers, I think, around the South Saskatchewan here. And then, of course, we would never be able to be successful without the number of staff we have and the crew that make this happen.
1: Wilson says the event showcased the community effort required to bring big-name performers to the city. The investigation continues following a fatal small aircraft crash near Kisby. Discover Estevan's Lois Fever has the latest.
3: The aircraft, a Cessna 172 registered to Harves Air, was reported overdue at about 10:30 Friday morning. A Hercules aircraft from 435 Squadron located the crash site at approximately 6 p.m. and search and rescue technicians parachuted into the area. Both people aboard the aircraft were found deceased, and the Transportation Safety Board is now investigating. Discover Estevan will continue to provide updates as they become available.
1: It was a great event for Stars Air Ambulance as their 11th annual rescue on the prairies raised over $744,000. Those funds go toward an important cause, says Chief Foundation and Brand Officer for Stars, Jerry Lynn Johnson.
4: The funds that we raise from this event and all of our events do stay in the province, and they go directly to supporting critical care and operations that we provide to patients in need across Saskatchewan. We operate out of two bases, one in Regina, one in Saskatoon.
1: Five participants helped raise that money, including Estevan Farmer and Reeve of the RM of Estevan, Jason LeBlanc. Border communities by Manitoba will need to keep the time in mind as the neighboring province will no longer be doing daylight savings time changes. Acting Administrator of Merrifield, Glenda Johnson, says the time gap can be frustrating for businesses.
5: On businesses, with us dealing with them in that, we're going to have to be ordering parts and stuff earlier, and anything communication that we have, we're going to have to be right on top of it. It's going to have to be at the top of our morning schedule.
1: Manitoba will stay 1 hour ahead of Saskatchewan, barring any future changes. No single Estevan neighborhood emerged as the clear priority in a Discover Estevan road and sidewalk poll. 30% of respondents said several areas need similar attention. Pleasantdale, Hillcrest, and the city center each received 20% of votes. Overall, 70% said the city should begin with the most deteriorated roads and sidewalks. You can see the complete neighborhood breakdown at discoverestevan.com.
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1: The 3-0 Southeast Viragos started their home football schedule with a 38-28 victory over the Melville Vipers Saturday night. Running back Morgan Hayes talks about the Viragos' offensive performance.
7: Offense, we did phenomenal. Everyone was making their blocks. It was a little slippery out, so that made it difficult, but we all pushed through, got to the right people. Everyone had fun. Everyone, no one was mad at each other. We would mess up. We would reset. It was really good.
1: The Viragos will take on Yorkton, who is also sitting at 3-0 in their next game. It was a challenging weekend for Estevan Minor football, with the Weyburn Falcons blanking the U14 Oilers 44-0. The Moose Jaw Central Cyclones defeating the Alex 62-16, and the Assiniboine Rockets beating the U12 Chargers 44-0. Despite the loss, Oilers head coach Kelly Gurdon says progress is being made.
8: Every week they're gaining a little bit more, and it's nice to see a couple of few players that we have are doing phenomenal.
1: Estevan coaches will be looking for that steady improvement to continue as the season moves forward. The Estevan Bruins are 0-1 after a 6-2 loss to the Yorkton Terriers in their season opener Saturday. Gunnar Moore got Estevan on the board in the second, and Lachlan Tedarenko made it a one-goal game early in the third. Up next for the Black and Gold is a home-and-home series with our Highway 39 rivals, the Weyburn Red Wings, Friday and Saturday night, with the first game in Weyburn starting at 7. And then in Major League Baseball, the Toronto Blue Jays salvaged the final game of their series against the Texas Rangers with a 7-2 win yesterday. Toronto dropped the first two games of the weekend before scoring four times in the seventh inning. The Jays begin a series against the Baltimore Orioles tonight at 4:35 p.m.
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1: We've got a quiet stretch of weather ahead and temperatures will keep climbing as the week goes on. Any fog around early should clear, leaving us mainly sunny with a high of 20 today. Tonight is clear with a low of 8. Tomorrow warms to 23 with sunshine. Wednesday reaches 24. Then Thursday is the warmest day ahead at 27. After that, Friday stays mild with a high of 26 and a mix of sun and cloud. The forecast can change at any time, so stay one step ahead with the Discover Estevan app.
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There's the James Barker Band After Dark on Country 106.1. Good morning. I'm Brock Cullen, sitting at 16 here in Estevan. Mainly sunny skies, got a high of 22. Here's Travis Tritt. Here's a quarter.

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5: An early fog should clear, leaving us with plenty of sunshine and a high of 20 today. Tonight clears with a low of 8, then tomorrow is sunny and warmer with a high of 23. Find your full forecast anytime at discoverestevan.com.
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There's High Valley. I'm leaving you on Country 106.1. Good morning. I'm Brock Cullen. Hope you're having a fantastic Monday. Got a high of 22, mainly sunny skies throughout the day today. And don't forget to text in cash for your chance to win two tickets to Outlaw Country at the Orpheum Theater this weekend. 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We're going to be announcing that winner here coming up soon in the 11 o'clock hour. 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
10: Now, your Discover Estevan weather.
11: We've got a nice day ahead once an early fog clears with mainly sunny conditions and a high of 20. Tonight will be clear as we drop to 8, then tomorrow warms to 23 with plenty of sunshine. Find your full forecast anytime at discoverestevan.com.
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0: There's Dallas Smith, Timeless on Country 106.1. Good morning. I'm Brock Cullen. Hope you're having a fantastic Friday. We got a high today of 22. It's going to be sunny throughout the day today as well. 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
1: It's Monday, September 21st. Local residents have weighed in on where Estevan's road and sidewalk repairs should be focused. Rescue on the Prairies raised support for Stars Air Ambulance, and Estevan's minor football teams are looking ahead after a challenging weekend. For Discover Estevan News, I'm Daniel Esplin. Estevan residents packed Affinity Place for a concert featuring country music star Terry Clark on Friday. Community Services Director Aaron Wilson says the facility is well-equipped to host performers of that caliber and credited dozens of volunteers and staff for helping make the concert a success.
2: We're really blessed in the community to have a location such as Affinity Place that can accommodate artist needs such as Terry Clark. We're looking forward to who we can see in the future.
1: The city says it hopes to build on the momentum generated by the concert as it plans future events. Two people are deceased following a plane crash near Kisby, with investigators now working to determine what happened. Here's Discover Estevan Expert News correspondent Lois Favor with more.
3: The Cessna 172 was registered to Manitoba Base Flight School, Harves Air, and was reported overdue Friday morning. Search and rescue crews located the aircraft later that day near Kisby, with two people found deceased. The Transportation Safety Board has sent out an investigation team to the crash site, and no cause has been determined. Discover Estevan will have further updates when they become available.
1: Over $744,000 was raised last week for Stars Air Ambulance's Rescue on the Prairies by five provincial community leaders. They all surpassed their individual $50,000 goal, says Chief Foundation and Brand Officer for Stars, Jerry Lynn Johnson.
4: The efforts, you know, that these participants put in terms of fundraising is just incredible. It's a day in the life of a Stars crew member to learn what we do each and every day, but it's also about the generosity of community and these participants calling on their network and people that they know to provide support.
1: Among the participants was Estevan's own Jason LeBlanc, Reeve of the RM of Estevan. Manitoba will be having a time change this fall, joining Saskatchewan in having daylight savings time year-round. Having growing up in Saskatchewan, Acting Administrator of Merrifield, Glenda Johnson, says they're making the right choice.
5: It makes more sense to me that provinces aren't changing back and forth, but I never lived in a province that did that, so maybe I would have a different opinion if I had actually lived there, but living in Saskatchewan, I like it that our time is just always the same.
1: Johnson says she still would have preferred keeping Manitoba at standard time to sync up the two provinces. Specific roads and accessibility concerns emerged in comments submitted through a Discover Estevan poll in Estevan's repair priorities. Residents identified Pettigrew Road, Peterson Drive, Fifth Street, and Perkins. One raised concerns about walker and stroller access, while another said poor sidewalks can force children riding bikes and scooters into the street. 70% said the most deteriorated areas should come first. And you can find more comments with the poll at discoverestevan.com.
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1: The Southeast Viragos football team opened their home schedule with a 38-28 win over the Melville Vipers Saturday night. The game was played on a wet field, making for some challenging conditions for both teams. Maya Smith, safety and long snapper, talks about going up against the Vipers.
7: Like, we've played this team multiple times. They are a great team. They're a strong team. I'm happy that we got to play them. I'm happy that we got to have fun. Like, there was no bad plays. It was all appropriate. So I'm very proud of that. I'm very happy about it, how it went.
1: The Viragos are back in action Saturday, September 26th, when they take on Yorkton. The Weyburn Falcons earned a 44-0 win over the Estevan U14 Oilers this weekend in Estevan Minor Football. Other local scores saw the Moose Jaw Central Cyclones defeat the Estevan Elks 62-16, and the Assiniboia Rockets get past the Estevan U12 Chargers 44-0. Despite the defeat, Oilers head coach Kelly Gerton is looking forward for their rematch.
8: So next weekend, we're going back to Weyburn on their own home turf, and this time I'd like to throw it in their dirt and show them that we are here to play. Put the points on the board. Don't let them walk on us.
1: The Oilers will be playing on Friday at 7:30 in Weyburn. The Estevan Bruins dropped their first game of the SJHL season 6-2 to the Yorkton Terriers Saturday night. Gunnar Moore and Lachlan Tedarenko supplied the offense for Estevan. The Bruins have a few days off before renewing the Highway 39 rivalry against the Weyburn Red Wings Friday night in Weyburn with the puck drop at 7. And in Major League Baseball, the Toronto Blue Jays are 77-79 after beating the Texas Rangers 7-2 yesterday. They're three games out of a final American League wildcard spot with six games remaining. Treyu Savage gets the start tonight against the Baltimore Orioles with the first pitch at 4:35 p.m.
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1: There's some great late September weather on the way, with the warmest temperatures arriving later this week. Today will be mainly sunny with a high of 20, followed by a clear night and a low of 8. Tomorrow reaches 23 with plenty of sunshine. Wednesday climbs to 24. Thursday tops out at 27. Then Friday stays warm at 26 with a mix of sun and cloud. Take the forecast wherever you go. 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
12: An early fog should clear, leaving us with plenty of sunshine and a high of 20 today. Tonight clears with a low of 8, then tomorrow is sunny and warmer with a high of 23. Find your full forecast anytime at discoverestevan.com.
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There's the Recklaws where I'm from on Country 106.1. Good morning, I'm Brock Cullen. Hope you're having a fantastic start to your work week. Got a high today of 22, mainly sunny skies. Here's Thelma and James, alternate ending.

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1: Now, your Discover Esteban weather.
13: We've got a nice day ahead once an early fog clears with mainly sunny conditions and a high of 20. Tonight will be clear as we drop to 8, then tomorrow warms to 23 with plenty of sunshine. Find your full forecast anytime at discoverestevan.com.
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0: Sully Burroughs, Put It On Me on Country 106.1. Good morning. Hope you're having a wonderful Monday. Got a high today of 22, mainly sunny skies throughout the day today as well. And we got a winner. Big congratulations going out to Richard, who is heading out for a night of Outlaw Country. Richard has scored two tickets to North America's number one tribute to Johnny Cash and Waylon Jennings. That's right. That's on Saturday, September 26th. Richard and a guest are going to be singing along to some classics. So congratulations goes out to Richard. Grab your plus one, get those boots ready, and have an absolute blast down at Outlaw Country. And don't worry, if you didn't win today, you still have four more chances to win throughout the week today as well.
1: I'm Vincent Dupuy from Discover Estevan, and here's what's coming up in the news on the hour. A wet September is creating challenges for farmers across southeast Saskatchewan. Fields have remained muddy after repeated rounds of rain, making it difficult for equipment to get into the field. Agrologist Edgar Hammermeister says the wet conditions are putting added pressure on crops as harvest season continues.
2: APAS is welcoming a proposed federal tax change that could help farmers invest in new equipment and technology. The federal government's productivity mega deduction is a proposed tax measure that would permanently allow immediate expensing of most depreciable capital investments acquired on or after September 15th, 2026. President Bill Probelsky is pleased with the announcement, noting the deduction would allow producers to write off the full cost of eligible capital purchases in the year they're bought.
3: Farming these days is very capital intensive with the purchasing of equipment. You know, it's not unusual for a producer to be looking at, spending $1 million on a piece of equipment. So having the ability to depreciate that total cost of that equipment in the first year of purchase gives that producer a financial tool to manage their tax situation when deciding to make those purchases.
2: For Golden West, I'm Glendale Allen Vossler.
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2: 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It is September 21st. A weekend display is drawing attention for its creativity and craftsmanship. A local hockey team is carrying plenty of momentum into the regular season, and sunshine and warm temperatures are sticking around for a few more days. For Discover Estevan News, I'm Visit Dupuis. Crops in southeast Saskatchewan have been under pressure with a rainy September so far. Agrologist Edgar Hammermeister says the fields have been muddy and wet.
3: More and more standing water getting in the fields. A lot of neighbors are getting stuck with their equipment and the combines and grain carts. A lot of grain carts, tracks are being acquired for their combines. It's just a real struggle this year with harvest.
2: Recent warm and dry weather is expected to continue and provide some better conditions. The quilt portion of the Homespun Craft and Quilt Show took place in Carlisle over the weekend. The quilts featured a variety of themes and designs. Here's Nicole Keary, chairman of the Homespun Craft and Quilt Show, talking about the quilt display.
4: You know, we probably have about 50 quilts. We also have quilted table runners. There's Christmas, there's every theme, there's for babies, there's everything. They're actual works of art when you look at them. It was fun actually hanging them up this year because then I could look and take time to actually see them and admire them. So I'm blown away by how talented people are.
2: Curie says quilts were submitted from communities across the southeast, including Estevan, Redverse, Arcola, and Kenosi. Ryan Saxon of Southeast Saskatchewan is the final Grain Rush lunch delivery winner of the season. Saxon says the recent rain has slowed harvest progress, with about a few weeks of work still ahead.
5: If we can get some good going, we still got about 3 weeks here to finish up there, but roughly 30 quarters here yet to do, so.
2: While harvest has been delayed by wet weather, Saxon says the focus now is getting on the remaining acres off before the season wraps up. The Energy City Film Circuit is kicking off a new season of independent films in Estevan. Chair Heidi Hessel-Link says the volunteer-run program has been bringing movies to the community for over 10 years that might not otherwise reach local screens.
6: The Energy City Film Circuit was started quite a few years ago, probably about 15 years ago, just to bring more independent films into town. The Orpheum contacted the Arts Council and asked us if we were willing to do something. And so we developed a committee and we just started bringing in some films that wouldn't necessarily come to the theater.
2: The committee is now preparing another season of screenings aimed at bringing unique film experiences to local audiences.
0: Discover Estevan Sports.
2: The Innovex Estevan Bears are heading into regular season undefeated after finishing preseason with a perfect 4-0 record. The Bears wrapped up exhibition play Saturday with a 4-3 win over the Brandon AAA Wheat Kings. Taryn Anderson scored with just over 2 minutes left in regulation to give Estevan the victory. The Bears also picked up wins over Brandon and Notre Dame earlier in the preseason, outscoring their opponents 23-13 across 4 games. Estevan now gets set for the regular season, opening with 2 games in Saskatoon against the Contacts this Friday and Saturday. Congratulations to Estevan Comprehensive School Eva Gedick, who took first place at Golf Districts. Gedick will now represent the school at Provincials in Humboldt September 25th and 26th. And congratulations also go to Lantman School's Branson, who tied for second at Senior District Golf at Kenosi with a score of 76. He advances to the Senior Provincial Golf Championship in Humboldt.
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2: Today is going to be sunny and a high of 22. Tomorrow is going to be partially cloudy and a high of 23. Wednesday is going to be cloudy with a high of 19. Thursday is going to be sunny and a high of 26. And Friday is going to be sunny with a high of 24. For your local 5-day forecast, you can visit discoverestevan.com.
0: Current conditions, hour-by-hour temperatures, and the weather radar map are all in one spot. 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

cut them loose. Good afternoon. Happy Monday. Happy last official day of summer. Chat more on that after Zach Top. But first, here's George Strait.

0: South of Sanity. Hey, I'm Sharon Church. Today is the last official day of summer. Although I think for many of us, we waved bye-bye to summer once September arrived, right? Because fall is such a short season. We have to make the most of it. Well, the fall experience is super short. Between summer weather lingering longer and longer into fall and winter showing up in November, it doesn't leave much time for plaid jackets and pumpkin spice. Am I right? The fall experience, it's like the Goldilocks weather. Not too cold and not too hot. Just right.
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12: Today's going to be sunny and a high of 22. Tonight's going to be partially cloudy and a low of 8. Tomorrow's going to be partially cloudy and a high of 23. And tomorrow night's going to be clear with a low of 10. For your local 5-day forecast, you can download our Discover Estevan app.
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0: Jason Aldean, Don't Tell On Me. Hey, I'm Sharon Church. The leaves are starting to turn one by one. It's amazing how some have completely gone orange and others are still very much green. You could kind of close your eyes and kind of see summer and fall simultaneously going on. Oh, they're beautiful, though. It's just too bad they don't last for longer. Every time we see the leaves turn, we think, oh, let's get to the park, get some fall family pics for our Christmas card. And then we wait a couple of days, get the kids all dressed up, get to the park and realize that all of the leaves have fallen. And now we just have dead bare trees. Every year we do this. Not one picture with reds, oranges and yellow. Well, I guess that's what Photoshop is for.
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15: Today's going to be sunny and a high of 22. Tonight's going to be partially cloudy and a low of 8. Tomorrow's going to be partially cloudy and a high of 23. And tomorrow night's going to be clear with a low of 10. For your local 5-day forecast, you can download our Discover Esteban app.
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0: It's World Gratitude Day. Hey, I'm Sharon Church. Did you know that your brain can be rewired? It's true. Every thought you have creates a pathway in your brain. And the more you think those thoughts, the more worn that pathway gets, making it easier and easier to take that path. Negative thoughts create negative pathways. But when you practice gratitude, you literally replace those pathways to create a more positive path. And you can be grateful for just about anything. Just try. Pick one thing you're grateful for today. Say it out loud. And if it's a person, tell them.
1: I'm Vincent Dupuis from Discover Estevan, and here's what's coming up in the news on the hour. The Homespun Craft and Quilt Show drew visitors to Carlisle over the weekend with dozens of colorful quilts on display. The exhibit featured a wide range of patterns, themes, and creative designs. Chair Nicole Curie says the quilt display showcased both craftsmanship and artistic expression from across the region. More on that in just a few minutes.
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1: It's Monday, September 21st, and hopefully you're having a good day so far. A local event is showcasing impressive work stitched with care. An undefeated preseason has set the stage for an exciting year ahead, and breezy conditions are expected as the week gets underway. For Discover Estevan News, I'm Vincent Dupuis. It's been a muddy September so far, with farmers seeing harvest operations heavily delayed. Farmers are keeping an eye on how that's affected crop quality, says agrologist Edgar Hammermeister.
2: To this point, grain grades have been, for the spring wheat, has been a 2, maybe a 3. But we don't know yet, just because we haven't taken off anymore to get things assessed.
1: Hammermeister says recent cold has at least slowed development, so that harvest being delayed wasn't too big of an issue. The Homespud Craft and Quilt Show took place in Carlisle over the weekend, with plenty of handmade items available for shoppers. The selection included metalwork, wooden games, kitchen accessories, cutting boards, food, jewelry, purses, and more. 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
3: So it's great. We have vendors that have come for years, and so it's always wonderful to have them back because you need those people. That's what everybody knows, you know, they come to see. And then it's great to see the new ones that want to come to our show, too. It's wonderful to have the mix of both, and we're just so grateful that everyone will travel from across Alberta, Saskatchewan, Manitoba, and Ontario to come to our show.
1: Curie says shoppers appreciated the unique and handmade items. The final Grain Rush lunch was delivered to the Saxon family farm today. Ryan Saxon said wet weather has delayed harvest on his family-run Southeast Saskatchewan farm, with the goal to get a few good weeks of field work done and finish the season strong.
4: 3 good weeks to finish up and hopefully move on to next year.
1: The dry conditions in the weeks ahead will be key to bring this year's harvest to a close. Movie lovers in Estevan are getting another season of independent films through the Estevan Energy Film Circuit. Committee Chair Heidi Hesselink says organizers are planning further ahead this year, with the next feature already announced.
5: We're trying to plan ahead just a little bit more. That will make advertising a little bit easier. The next film that we're bringing in is actually a documentary. We haven't done that much up to this point, and we are really looking forward to bringing in Art of Adventure.
1: Details for upcoming screenings will be announced through the Film Circuit's Facebook page and through the Estevan Art Council website.
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1: The Innovex Estevan Bears have finished their preseason with a perfect 4-0 record. Several players made an impact offensively, led by returning forward Taryn Anderson with 7 points. Kobe Deck led Bears defensemen with 6 points, while Carter Ryshook and Mason Brickshaw each had 5. The Bears also got strong performances from new goaltender Parker Schmidt and Ryland Daviduk. Estevan opens the regular season Friday and Saturday in Saskatoon against the Contacts. A pair of local school golf athletes are moving on to provincial competition. Estevan Comprehensive School's Eva Geddick won her district event and will compete at provincials in Humboldt September 25th and 26th. Meanwhile, Lantman School's Branson posted a 76 at senior district golf in Kenosi, tying for second place. He'll also be heading to Humboldt for senior provincials.
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1: Today is sunny and a high of 22. Tuesday is going to be partially cloudy and a high of 23. Wednesday is going to be cloudy and a high of 19. And Thursday is going to be sunny with a high of 26. And Friday is going to be sunny with a high of 24. For your local 5-day forecast, you can visit discoverestevan.com.
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10: Now, your Discover Estevan weather.
11: Today's going to be sunny and a high of 22. Tonight's going to be partially cloudy and a low of 8. Tomorrow's going to be partially cloudy and a high of 23. And tomorrow night's going to be clear with a low of 10. For your local 5-day forecast, you can download our Discover Estevan app.
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I'm Allie. She's with me. I'm Sharon Church. I've got your sort of sports report coming up. That'll be on the other side of 1:30, just after Dwight Yoakam. Guitars and Cadillacs. But first, here's Jordan Davis. I ain't saying.

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14: Today's going to be sunny and a high of 22. Tonight's going to be partially cloudy and a low of 8. Tomorrow's going to be partially cloudy and a high of 23. And tomorrow night's going to be clear with a low of 10. For your local 5-day forecast, you can download our Discover Esteban app.
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0: Cadillacs. Dwight Yoakam. Hey, I'm Sharon Church, and it's now time for your sort of sports report. Oh, the Jays are making it harder and harder to get to that season finale. That's what I'm going to call it from now on. They did win one yesterday against the Rangers, but they lost the series. This is likely the last week of baseball for the Jays. Six games left. They start in Baltimore tonight. Then they get Thursday off and go home to host Cincinnati this weekend.
1: I'm Vincent Dupuis from Discover Estevan, and here's what's coming up in the news on the hour. A wet September is creating challenges for farmers across southeast Saskatchewan. Fields have remained muddy after repeated rounds of rain, making it difficult for equipment to get into the field. Agrologist Edgar Hammermeister says the wet conditions are putting added pressure on crops as harvest season continues.
2: They may rule the house, demand dinner on schedule, or claim the sunniest spot on the couch. But even the mighty ruler of the house needs a health check. Indoor cats aren't always protected from illness. 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Don't wait for the first sign of trouble. 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
1: Hope you're having a great day today. It is Monday, September 21st. Colorful creations and unique designs were on display over the weekend. A late-game heroics helped cap off a perfect exhibition schedule, and the forecast calls for mid-fall weather before clouds move in midweek. For Discover Estevan News, I'm Vincent Dupuis. A lot of precipitation has helped to slow down harvest operations to put crops under pressure. Some of the pressure has been eased off due to colder temperatures, with agrologist Edgar Hammermeister explaining.
2: These colder conditions have also been kind of helping slow down all the biological processes to help protect quality. It's been beneficial. I think all the crops are past any kind of vulnerable stage that frost would have incurred.
1: Warm and dry conditions are expected to be just what farmers need this coming week. The Homespun Craft and Quilt Show in Carlisle relied on plenty of community support over the weekend. Here's Nicole Curie, chair of the Homespun Craft and Quilt Show, talking about the community effort behind the show.
3: We are lucky to have wonderful volunteers. We need volunteers at the door, hostesses, you know, and it's great to have the school community council serving food this year for everybody. So it just takes a whole crew of people, and we have great support in the town, also with businesses. Like, everybody is on board for this weekend. Everyone's wonderful. It's great to be wonderful.
1: Vendors travel to the show from Alberta, Saskatchewan, Manitoba, and Ontario. The Saxon Farm had lunch delivered today through Grain Rush. Ryan Saxon says his operation, run by 8 family members, still has significant amount of crop left to take off.
4: With all the moisture we've had, I guess, you know, and set everything back here quite a bit, so hoping for it to dry up so we can get this crop off here this year and wrap up.
1: Despite the setbacks, Saxon says the family is looking forward to finishing harvest and preparing for next year's growing season. The Energy City Film Circuit says community remains at the heart of its mission. Chair Heidi Hesselink says the organization was created to bring unique films to Estevan and give residents a chance to experience them together.
5: There's something about bringing everyone together and having a chance to talk about the movie afterwards, run into your neighbors, just develop that community. It really, the theater really is a part of the community.
1: Organizers say that sense of connection continues to be one of the main reasons the film circuit remains active in Estevan.
6: Discover Estevan Sports.
1: The Innovex Estevan Bears finished their preseason on a high note Saturday with a 4-3 win over the Brandon AAA Wheat Kings. Taryn Anderson scored with just over 2 minutes remaining in regulation, giving the Bears their 4th straight preseason victory. Estevan also picked up wins over Brandon and Notre Dame earlier in exhibition play. Now the Bears turn their attention to the regular season. They open with a pair of games in Saskatoon against the Contacts on September 25th and 26th. The home opener is October 2nd and 3rd at Affinity Place against the Swift Current Legionnaires. Two local school golf athletes have punched their ticket to provincial competition. Eva Geddick of Estevan Comprehensive School finished first at districts and will compete at provincials in Humboldt September 25th and 26th. Lantman School's Branson also earned a spot at provincials after trying for second at senior district golf in Kenosi with a score of 76. The senior provincial golf championship will be held in Humboldt.
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1: Today is going to be sunny and a high of 22. Tomorrow is going to be partially cloudy and a high of 23. Wednesday is going to be cloudy and a high of 19. Thursday is going to be sunny and a high of 26. And Friday is going to be sunny with a high of 24. For your local 5-day forecast, you can visit discoverestevan.com.
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Cameron Whitcomb, Kingdom of Fear. Sharon Church here taking you through your Monday afternoon. Luke Combs up ahead, be by you. But first, a song that needs no introduction, but I'll give it one anyways. The Nitty Gritty Dirt Band.

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7: Today's going to be sunny and a high of 22. Tonight's going to be partially cloudy and a low of 8. Tomorrow's going to be partially cloudy and a high of 23. And tomorrow night's going to be clear with a low of 10. For your local 5-day forecast, you can download our Discover Estevan app.
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Mackenzie Porter, I Bet You Break My Heart. I'm Sharon Church. Morgan Wallen up ahead with I Got Better, but first, here's Tennille Towns. Sunshine's free.

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10: Today's going to be sunny and a high of 22. Tonight's going to be partially cloudy and a low of 8. Tomorrow's going to be partially cloudy and a high of 23. And tomorrow night's going to be clear with a low of 10. For your local 5-day forecast, you can download our Discover Estevan app.
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0: somewhere. Tim Hicks, Sam Sharon Church. There are very few things that everyone can agree on, right? But I think it's unanimous. Paper straws are the worst, right? They're the worst. Find me a person who likes a paper straw and we can finally confirm that aliens exist. I don't know why we're still subjecting ourselves to that torture. You know where we should have gone all in paper-wise? Grocery bags. It's been years and I still can never remember to bring my reusable bags. So I either buy more or try to balance everything in my arms. You ever get offered a sturdy brown paper bag? It's the best. They hold so much. They're cheap. And the best part of all, you recycle the bag, never having to hoard 100 bags you never remember to use.
1: I'm Vincent Dupuis from Discover Estevan, and here's what's coming up in the news on the hour. The Homespun Craft and Quilt Show drew visitors to Carlisle over the weekend with dozens of colorful quilts on display. The exhibit featured a wide range of patterns, themes, and creative designs. Chair Nicole Curie says the quilt display showcased both craftsmanship and artistic expression from across the region. More on that in just a few minutes.
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1: Happy Monday, everybody. It is September 21st. A weekend display is drawing attention for its creativity and craftsmanship. A local hockey team is carrying plenty of momentum into the regular season, and sunshine and warm temperatures are sticking around for a few more days. For Discover Estevan News, I'm Visit Dupuis. Crops in southeast Saskatchewan have been under pressure with a rainy September so far. Agrologist Edgar Hammermeister says the fields have been muddy and wet.
2: More and more standing water getting in the fields. A lot of neighbors are getting stuck with their equipment and the combines and grain carts. A lot of grain carts tracks are being acquired for their combines. It's just a real struggle this year with harvest.
1: Recent warm and dry weather is expected to continue and provide some better conditions. The quilt portion of the Homespun Craft and Quilt Show took place in Carlisle over the weekend. 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Here's Nicole Keary, chairman of the Homespun Craft and Quilt Show, talking about the quilt display.
3: You know, we probably have about 50 quilts. We also have quilted table runners. There's Christmas, there's every theme, there's for babies, there's everything. They're actual works of art when you look at them. It was fun actually hanging them up this year because then I could look and take time to actually see them and admire them. So I'm blown away by how talented people are.
1: Keary says quilts were submitted from communities across the southeast, including Estevan, Redverse, Arcola, and Kenosi. Ryan Saxon of Southeast Saskatchewan is the final Grain Rush lunch delivery winner of the season. Saxon says the recent rain has slowed harvest progress, with about a few weeks of work still ahead.
4: If we can get some good going, we still got about 3 weeks here to finish up there, but roughly 30 quarters here yet to do, so.
1: While harvest has been delayed by wet weather, Saxon says the focus now is getting on the remaining acres off before the season wraps up. The Energy City Film Circuit is kicking off a new season of independent films in Estevan. Chair Heidi Hessel-Link says the volunteer-run program has been bringing movies to the community for over 10 years that might not otherwise reach local screens.
5: The Energy City Film Circuit was started quite a few years ago, probably about 15 years ago, just to bring more independent films into town. The Orpheum contacted the Arts Council and asked us if we were willing to do something. And so we developed a committee and we just started bringing in some films that wouldn't necessarily come to the theater.
1: The committee is now preparing another season of screenings aimed at bringing unique film experiences to local audiences.
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1: The Innovex Estevan Bears are heading into regular season undefeated after finishing preseason with a perfect 4-0 record. The Bears wrapped up exhibition play Saturday with a 4-3 win over the Brandon AAA Wheat Kings. Taryn Anderson scored with just over 2 minutes left in regulation to give Estevan the victory. The Bears also picked up wins over Brandon and Notre Dame earlier in the preseason, outscoring their opponents 23-13 across 4 games. Estevan now gets set for the regular season, opening with 2 games in Saskatoon against the Contacts this Friday and Saturday. Congratulations to Estevan Comprehensive School Eva Geddick, who took first place at Golf Districts. Geddick will now represent the school at Provincials in Humboldt September 25th and 26th. And congratulations also go to Lantman School's Branson, who tied for second at Senior District Golf at Kenosi with a score of 76. He advances to the Senior Provincial Golf Championship in Humboldt.
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1: Today is going to be sunny and a high of 22. Tomorrow is going to be partially cloudy and a high of 23. Wednesday is going to be cloudy with a high of 19. Thursday is going to be sunny and a high of 26. And Friday is going to be sunny with a high of 24. For your local 5-day forecast, you can visit discoverestevan.com.
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Good afternoon. I'm Sharon Church. Stella Lefty of Boston coming up. But first, here's Garth Brooks. Two pina coladas.

0: What's the secret to a great chili? Hey, I'm Sharon Church. Now that the leaves are starting to turn, you might be ready to cook up a big pot of chili. Like, there's just something about fall, right? And eating a nice hearty meal. But chili really is the type of meal that can be wildly different depending on the recipe. Some swear by a slow simmer. Others add beer, chocolate, or 5 different kinds of beans. And everyone else thinks that their chili is the best. But I will say that mine actually is. Mine's the best. Now, I'll tell you the secret to my chili because I don't believe in gatekeeping. Maple syrup style beans. It adds a sweet kick. And if you want the kids or your picky husband to eat the chili, those brown beans are the only beans that are added to this chili. No kidney beans, nothing else. I know, can you really call it chili when there's essentially no beans present? But I'm gonna, because it's the only meal my entire family will eat without grumbling.
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14: Today's going to be sunny and a high of 22. Tonight's going to be partially cloudy and a low of 8. Tomorrow's going to be partially cloudy and a high of 23. And tomorrow night's going to be clear with a low of 10. For your local five-day forecast, you can download our Discover Estevan app.
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I'm Sharon Church. Riley Green and Ella Langley, don't mind if I do, up ahead. But first, here's Dallas Smith. Good time goes.

0: and Ella Langley, Don't Mind If I Do. I'm Sharon Church. Gonna take just a little break, but we'll get you back into the tunes real soon. Paul Brandt's on the way with Small Towns and Big Dreams. And Taylor Swift, I Knew It, I Knew You, coming up next.
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13: Today's going to be sunny and a high of 22. Tonight's going to be partially cloudy and a low of 8. Tomorrow's going to be partially cloudy and a high of 23. And tomorrow night's going to be clear with a low of 10. For your local 5-day forecast, you can download our Discover Estevan app.
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0: Did you head to the movies over the weekend? Hey, I'm Sharon Church. Absolutely not. No. A horror movie is the number one movie this week. Resident Evil topped North American theaters, taking in $60 million in its opening. No, thank you. I cannot. I can't even watch scary like commercials without covering my eyes. Number two, second spot, Practical Magic 2, earning $12.2 million. And in third place, Spider-Man, of course, brand new day, selling $6.5 million more in seats. Three movies to watch for this Friday coming up. Heart of the Beast, that's that survival movie with Brad Pitt. The thriller Primetime with Robert Pattinson. And the animated family adventure Forgotten Island with the voices of Dave Franco, her, Joe Coy, and The Daily Show's Ronnie Chang.
1: I'm Vincent Dupuy from Discover Estevan, and here's what's coming up in the news on the hour. A wet September is creating challenges for farmers across southeast Saskatchewan. Fields have remained muddy after repeated rounds of rain, making it difficult for equipment to get into the field. Agrologist Edgar Hammermeister says the wet conditions are putting added pressure on crops as harvest season continues.
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1: It's Monday, September 21st, and hopefully you're having a good day so far. A local event is showcasing impressive work stitched with care. An undefeated preseason has set the stage for an exciting year ahead, and breezy conditions are expected as the week gets underway. For Discover Estevan News, I'm Vincent Dupuis. It's been a muddy September so far, with farmers seeing harvest operations heavily delayed. Farmers are keeping an eye on how that's affected crop quality, says agrologist Edgar Hammermeister.
2: To this point, grain grades have been, for the spring wheat, has been a 2, maybe a 3. But we don't know yet, just because we haven't taken off anymore to get things assessed.
1: Hammermeister says recent cold has at least slowed development, so that harvest being delayed wasn't too big of an issue. The Homespud Craft and Quilt Show took place in Carlisle over the weekend, with plenty of handmade items available for shoppers. The selection included metalwork, wooden games, kitchen accessories, cutting boards, food, jewelry, purses, and more. 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
3: So it's great. We have vendors that have come for years, and so it's always wonderful to have them back because you need those people. That's what everybody knows, you know, they come to see. And then it's great to see the new ones that want to come to our show, too. It's wonderful to have the mix of both, and we're just so grateful that everyone will travel from across Alberta, Saskatchewan, Manitoba, and Ontario to come to our show.
1: Curie says shoppers appreciated the unique and handmade items. The final grain rush lunch was delivered to the Saxon family farm today. Ryan Saxon said wet weather has delayed harvest on his family-run southeast Saskatchewan farm, with the goal to get a few good weeks of field work done and finish the season strong.
4: 3 good weeks to finish up and hopefully move on to next year.
1: The dry conditions in the weeks ahead will be key to bring this year's harvest to a close. Movie lovers in Estevan are getting another season of independent films through the Estevan Energy Film Circuit. Committee Chair Heidi Hesselink says organizers are planning further ahead this year, with the next feature already announced.
5: We're trying to plan ahead just a little bit more. That will make advertising a little bit easier. The next film that we're bringing in is actually a documentary. We haven't done that much up to this point, and we are really looking forward to bringing in Art of Adventure.
1: Details for upcoming screenings will be announced through the Film Circuit's Facebook page and through the Estevan Art Council website.
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1: The Innovex Estevan Bears have finished their preseason with a perfect 4-0 record. Several players made an impact offensively, led by returning forward Taryn Anderson with 7 points. Kobe Deck led Bears defensemen with 6 points, while Carter Ryshook and Mason Brickshaw each had 5. The Bears also got strong performances from new goaltender Parker Schmidt and Ryland Daviduk. Estevan opens the regular season Friday and Saturday in Saskatoon against the Contacts. A pair of local school golf athletes are moving on to provincial competition. Estevan Comprehensive School's Eva Geddick won her district events and will compete at provincials in Humboldt September 25th and 26th. Meanwhile, Lantman School's Branson posted a 76 at senior district golf in Kenosi, tying for second place. He'll also be heading to Humboldt for senior provincials.
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1: Today is sunny and a high of 22. Tuesday is going to be partially cloudy and a high of 23. Wednesday is going to be cloudy and a high of 19. And Thursday is going to be sunny with a high of 26. And Friday is going to be sunny with a high of 24. For your local 5-day forecast, you can visit discoverestevan.com.
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Joe Miller, Under the Influence. I'm Sharon Church. Jelly roll up ahead, hands up. But first, here's Luke Bryan, Country Girl, Shake It For Me.

0: up, Jelly Roll? Hey, I'm Sharon Church. Today is the last official day of summer. Although I think for many of us, we waved bye-bye to summer once September arrived. Because fall is such a short season, we have to make the most of it. Well, the fall experience is super short, right? Between summer weather lingering longer and longer into fall and winter showing up in November, doesn't really leave much time for plaid shackets and pumpkin spice. The fall experience is kind of like the Goldilocks weather. It's not too cold, not too hot. It's just right.
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14: Today's going to be sunny and a high of 22. Tonight's going to be partially cloudy and a low of 8. Tomorrow's going to be partially cloudy and a high of 23. And tomorrow night's going to be clear with a low of 10. For your local 5-day forecast, you can download our Discover Estevan app.
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for a drink. Sean Austin. I'm Sharon Church. Lainey Wilson, Somewhere Over Laredo, coming up. But first, here's Tim Hicks with The Pilot.

0: Lainey Wilson, Somewhere Over Laredo. I'm Sharon Church. The leaves on the trees look so beautiful. I'm the first one to complain when they start to turn in August, but in September, bring it on. Just too bad they don't last for longer. Every time we see the leaves turn, we think, oh, let's go to the park and get some fall family pics for our Christmas card, right? And then we wait a couple of days, get the kids all dressed up, go to the park, and then realize all the leaves have fallen, and now we just have dead bare trees. Every year we do this. Not one picture with reds, oranges, and yellows. Well, I guess that's what Photoshop is for.
1: So, what do you think about the new bylaw?
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16: Today's going to be sunny and a high of 22. Tonight's going to be partially cloudy and a low of 8. Tomorrow's going to be partially cloudy and a high of 23. And tomorrow night's going to be clear with a low of 10. For your local 5-day forecast, you can download our Discover Estevan app.
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0: Daniel Towns, Backfire. I'm Sharon Church. It's World Gratitude Day. Did you know that your brain can be rewired? It's true. Every thought you have creates a pathway in your brain. And the more you think those thoughts, the more worn that pathway gets, making it easier and easier to take that path. Negative thoughts create negative pathways. But when you practice gratitude, you literally replace those pathways to create a more positive path. And you can be grateful for just about anything. Try it. Pick one thing you're grateful for today and say it out loud. And if it's a person, tell them.
1: I'm Vincent Dupuy from Discover Estevan, and here's what's coming up in the news on the hour. The Homespun Craft and Quilt Show drew visitors to Carlisle over the weekend with dozens of colorful quilts on display. The exhibit featured a wide range of patterns, themes, and creative designs. Chair Nicole Curie says the quilt display showcased both craftsmanship and artistic expression from across the region. More on that in just a few minutes.
2: New federal funding will support a number of farm safety initiatives, the government providing up to $1.7 million to the Canadian Agricultural Safety Association through the Anti-Competitiveness Program. CASA's executive director, Sandra Miller, says the funding will help expand safety campaigns, youth education programs, mental health resources, and grain safety training for workers and emergency responders. As Parliament resumes, Conservatives will be pressing the Liberal government for answers on trade and international relations. Conservative Shadow Minister for Agriculture John Barlow wants to know why the deal with President Trump fell apart and just what does having closer ties with the EU really mean.
3: The EU does a great job of regulating their farmers out of business. And I don't think aligning with European standards with a carbon border adjustment, deforestation or other rules that they have is good for Canadian agriculture.
2: For Golden West, I'm Glendale Allen Vossler.
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1: Hope you're having a great day today. It is Monday, September 21st. Colorful creations and unique designs were on display over the weekend. A late game heroics helped cap off a perfect exhibition schedule, and the forecast calls for mid-fall weather before clouds move in midweek. For Discover Estevan News, I'm Vincent Dupuis. A lot of precipitation has helped to slow down harvest operations to put crops under pressure. Some of the pressure has been eased off due to colder temperatures, with agrologist Edgar Hammermeister explaining.
2: These colder conditions have also been kind of helping slow down all the biological processes to help protect quality. It's been beneficial. I think all the crops are past any kind of vulnerable stage that frost would have incurred.
1: Warm and dry conditions are expected to be just what farmers need this coming week. The Homespun Craft and Quilt Show in Carlisle relied on plenty of community support over the weekend. Here's Nicole Curie, chair of the Homespun Craft and Quilt Show, talking about the community effort behind the show.
3: We are lucky to have wonderful volunteers. We need volunteers at the door, hostesses, you know, and it's great to have the school community council serving food this year for everybody. So it just takes a whole crew of people, and we have great support in the town, also with businesses. Like, everybody is on board for this weekend. Everyone's wonderful. It's great to be wonderful.
1: Vendors travel to the show from Alberta, Saskatchewan, Manitoba, and Ontario. The Saxon Farm had lunch delivered today through Grain Rush. Ryan Saxon says his operation, run by 8 family members, still has significant amount of crop left to take off.
4: With all the moisture we've had, I guess, you know, and set everything back here quite a bit, so hoping for it to dry up so we can get this crop off here this year and wrap up.
1: Despite the setbacks, Saxon says the family is looking forward to finishing harvest and preparing for next year's growing season. The Energy City Film Circuit says community remains at the heart of its mission. Chair Heidi Hesseling says the organization was created to bring unique films to Estevan and give residents a chance to experience them together.
5: There's something about bringing everyone together and having a chance to talk about the movie afterwards, run into your neighbors, just develop that community. It really, the theater really is a part of the community.
1: Organizers say that sense of connection continues to be one of the main reasons the film circuit remains active in Estevan.
6: Discover Estevan Sports.
1: The Innovex Estevan Bears finished their preseason on a high note Saturday with a 4-3 win over the Brandon AAA Wheat Kings. Taryn Anderson scored with just over 2 minutes remaining in regulation, giving the Bears their fourth straight preseason victory. Estevan also picked up wins over Brandon and Notre Dame earlier in exhibition play. Now the Bears turn their attention to the regular season. They open with a pair of games in Saskatoon against the Contacts on September 25th and 26th. The home opener is October 2nd and 3rd at Affinity Place against the Swift Current Legionnaires. Two local school golf athletes have punched their ticket to provincial competition. Eva Geddick of Estevan Comprehensive School finished first at districts and will compete at provincials in Humboldt September 25th and 26th. Lantman School's Branson also earned a spot at provincials after trying for second at senior district golf in Kenosi with a score of 76. The senior provincial golf championship will be held in Humboldt.
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1: Today is going to be sunny and a high of 22. Tomorrow is going to be partially cloudy and a high of 23. Wednesday is going to be cloudy and a high of 19. Thursday is going to be sunny and a high of 26. And Friday is going to be sunny with a high of 24. For your local 5-day forecast, you can visit discoverestevan.com.
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0: Green, Think As You Drunk. Hey, I'm Sharon Church, and it's now time for your Sorta Sports Report. Oh, the Jays are making it harder and harder to get to that season finale. That's what I'm going to call it from here on out, by the way. They did win one yesterday against the Rangers, but they lost the series. This is likely the last week of baseball for the Jays. Six games left. They start in Baltimore tonight. Then they get Thursday off and go home to host Cincinnati this weekend.
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16: Today's going to be sunny and a high of 22. Tonight's going to be partially cloudy and a low of 8. Tomorrow's going to be partially cloudy and a high of 23. And tomorrow night's going to be clear with a low of 10. For your local 5-day forecast, you can download our Discover Estevan app.
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0: 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Hey, I'm Sharon Church. 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Paper straws are just the worst. 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
11: Tonight's going to be clear and a low of 8. Tomorrow's going to be sunny and a high of 22. And tomorrow night's going to be partially cloudy with a low of 9. For your local 5-day forecast, you can download our Discover Estevan app.
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0: Washboard Union Band on our t-shirt. I'm Sharon Church. What's the secret to great chili? Well, now that the leaves are starting to turn, I think we might be ready to cook up a big pot of chili. Like, there's just something about fall and eating a nice hearty meal, right? But chili is really the type of meal that can be wildly different depending on the recipe. Some swear by a slow simmer. Others add beer, chocolate, or even five different kinds of beans. And everyone thinks their chili is the best. So my chili is the best, though, okay? My chili's the best, and I'll tell you my secret, because I don't believe in gatekeeping. Maple syrup style beans. Oh, yeah, it adds a sweet kick. And if you want the kids or your picky husband to eat the chili, those brown beans are the only beans added to my chili, at least. I know, can you really call it a chili when there's essentially no beans present? But I'm gonna, because it's the only meal my entire family will eat without grumbling.
1: I'm Vincent Dupuy from Discover Estevan, and here's what's coming up in the news on the hour. A wet September is creating challenges for farmers across southeast Saskatchewan. Fields have remained muddy after repeated rounds of rain, making it difficult for equipment to get into the field. Agrologist Edgar Hammermeister says the wet conditions are putting added pressure on crops as harvest season continues.
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